0: Champions League final after beating Bayern Munich 6-5 on aggregate in the semis. Harry Kane levelled the score to 1-1 at the dying minutes of extra time, but it wasn't enough to knock out PSG.
1: A goal right at the start proved crucial. Ousmane Dembele scored it. And it's Paris Saint-Germain who are still defending their European crown.
0: That call on Stan Sport. The final will be held in Budapest at the end of the month. And Angela Ballard will make history as the first para-athlete to compete at 5 Commonwealth Games. The 43-year-old has been named in Australia's squad for Glasgow. That's Sport. I'm Toby Goff.
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5: Well, at the moment, the morning's looking pretty good. Let's have a look and see what the rest of the day brings. We're looking for a top of 23. Currently, we're sitting on 20.5. The humidity's a very comfortable 48%. Wind, not too, well, a little bit breezy from the west at 17 kilometres per hour. For the coastal waters, for the rest of the day, seas 1 to 2 metres, getting up to 3 metres during the afternoon. Two swells again. The first one southerly below a metre. The second from the east, from 1 to 1.5 metres, mostly sunny day. That's great. Usually they see, say, partly cloudy. Today it is mostly sunny. I love those two words. Tidal information, the next tide will be 11:53 a.m, a high of 1.04 of a metre. Next low at 5:04 p.m. this evening, 0.66 of a metre. 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
5: Yeah, look who it is. It's Doug the Fat Fellow back in the seat for 4 hours of pure self-indulgence. I keep telling you, playing everything that I want to listen to. If there's something you would like to hear, 65555444, and you don't even have to smile. We're going to kick off the morning with Racy and a great song called Some Girls.

0: And that was the Avon Seven. 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Up next, we got Tennessee Ernie Ford and 16 Ton.
1: Some people say a man is made out of mud. 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

And that was the Turtles with She'd Rather Be With Me. Before that, we had the Toys and A Lover's Concerto. And I have an apology here. I just missed a phone call. It was coming into the studio. Sorry about that. So if you would care to ring back, I'm in the seat, ready to pick the phone up. Up next, we got Vic Dana and Danger.

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Roy Orbison, Uptown, Tony Fisher, West of the Wall, Richard Clapton gave us Girls on the Avenue, and as I said, we kicked off the bracket with Sailor and Girls, Girls, Girls. Now, I do have a very, very dedicated regular listener who absolutely hates country, but I love this song. Here's George Strait, She Let Herself Go. Sorry. Forgive me.

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And that was a little bit of a tune called Tubular Bells. Actually, it wasn't the one that I was expecting. It totally different. So a little bit of a musical interlude there. Up next, we've got Brian Cadd and Let Go.

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that was a group called the Teddy Bears with a lovely little song called To Know Him Is To Love Him. All right, the time is 2.5 minutes to the hour of 11. We have news at 11, and to take us up to the news, let's pick this one out. Jerry and the Pacemakers, and Don't Let the Sun Catch You Crying.

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1: It's
2: 11 o'clock. Good morning. I'm Josh Bryant. The police commissioner has confirmed they are investigating if two cars were racing before one vehicle plunged into the Audley Weir at the Royal National Park. A passenger of one car died after being unable to escape the vehicle as it sank. Both drivers are now facing charges. A 20-year-old behind the wheel of the vehicle which went into the water, accused of dangerous driving, occasioning death. Mal Lanyon says investigations are ongoing.
3: Some serious charges have been raised. It highlights the behaviour, but driving behaviour is the greatest cause of fatal crashes that we have at the moment.
2: Betting company Tabcorp is under investigation over serious concerns about its ability to prevent illegal activity on its platform. The company's confirmed it's received a letter from the regulator about an investigation launched in compliance with anti-money laundering and counter-terrorism financial obligations. The chief executive, Gillon McLachlan, promising to work constructively with AUSTRAC. The opposition claims the federal government has no plan to manage the return of a group of ISIS brides to Australia. Four women and nine children are currently on their way to Sydney and Melbourne, expected to land this afternoon or evening. Police have confirmed some of the women will be charged, while the children will undergo de-radicalisation programs. Senior Liberal MP Andrew Hastie told Mark Levy Labor is unprepared for their arrival.
4: We have no clarity from the government on their plan. I mean, if these people have committed terrorism offences, then they should be charged for supporting Islamic State. This will potentially put another burden on our law enforcement and intelligence agencies.
2: The Albanese government is expected to announce details of its long-awaited gas reservation policy for Australia's east coast. The move would force exporters to set aside up to 25% of new gas supplies for domestic use. The policy will mainly regulate Queensland suppliers amid projected shortfalls from the Bass Strait in Victoria. Iran says it is still considering the latest US proposal to end the war in the Middle East. There are reports a 14-point memorandum of understanding has been put forward, laying the path for a potential resolution, but a senior member of Iran's parliament has dismissed it as a wish list from the United States. Also making news, insolvency figures show close to 1,700 small businesses across the country have been forced to close their doors since the March interest rate rise. The man who pioneered the 24-hour news cycle with Channel CNN has died. Ted Turner was 87, and police are warning they're launching a drug driving blitz, increasing roadside testing for the next few days. In finance, the All Ords trading up 77 points at 90.93. One Australian dollar is buying 72.3 US cents.
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6: The Dragons have blocked a bid from Jaden Sewer to move to the Eels early, keeping him for the rest of the season. The Queensland forward is signed on to join Parramatta for 3 years from 2027. Aussie Test captain Pat Cummins has steered Sunrisers Hyderabad to a 33-run victory over the Punjab Kings in the IPL. The Sunrisers skipper bowling 2-for-34, earning him player of the match. In the tail end of his recovery from a back injury, Cummins says he's close to being back in top form.
7: Happy with how I bowled. I still don't know how I got that award, but I feel really good. Came into this fresh, you know, had pretty good prep. So now I'm feeling great. Happy I can contribute.
6: Audio courtesy Fox Sports. And Paris Saint-Germain and Bayern Munich have played out a 1-1 draw in the second leg of their Champions League semi-final. PSG advancing to the final with Arsenal. That's sport. I'm Toby Goff.
2: 4 past 11. That's news and sport.
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0: And the day's not looking too bad. Looking for a top of 23, currently up to 21.6. Humidity's dropped a little bit more, down to 41%. Wind's up a little bit to 20 kilometres per hour, and it's coming in from the west-southwest. For the coastal waters, seas 1 to 2 metres. Two swells, first to southerly, below a metre. The second easterly, 1 to 1.5 metres. Mostly sunny day. Tidal information, the next tide will be not too far away, 11.53, high of 1.04 of a metre, the next low at 5.04pm, 0.66 of a metre. That's news, sport and local weather.
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And that was a Platters with My Prayer. The Olympics with Western Movies. Rob and Luke with Susie Darling. Sam Cooke, You Send Me. And we kicked off with the Swingin' Blue Jeans. Good golly, Miss Molly. Up next, we got Buddy Holly and the Crickets and My Little Girl.

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And that was James Brown with I Got You. And he feels so good about it. 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

And that was the Four Seasons with Can't Take My Eyes Off You, the Duprés with Have You Heard? And to kick off that bracket, we had the Tramps. Now, I just looking them up. 1972, they kicked off in Philadelphia, a blues and disco band. Actually, they're still performing today. The thing that really caught my eye was the fact that they kicked off the very first hit was a song, a remake of the really old song called Zing With the Strings of My Heart. Wow. They must have jazzed that up pretty good. Up next, we got Whitney Houston, Saving All My Love For You, which I do for every Thursdays.

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5: 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And the Taree Local Collectors Club meet monthly at Taree Library. 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The 2026 William Wingham bus. Let's go back to the start. The 2026 Wingham Busker Muster is on Saturday the 9th of May from 10 a.m. till 1 p.m. at Isabella and Bent Streets. Come along and enjoy the music. Vote for your favourite performer. The Pacific Palms Art Festival is back for 2026. Artist entries close on Friday 22nd of May and the exhibition opens on the long weekend of June 6 and 7. If you'd like to be part of the opening night celebrations, early bird tickets are available now at $60 per head until the 15th of May. After that, they will be $75 each. Numbers are restricted, so get in early. Entry forms and tickets available from pacificpalmsartsync.org.au. They still give me a little bit, these email addresses. Now, and finally, Palliative Care Week is happening from the 11th to the 17th of May. During the week, there will be a remembrance service on the 12th of May at the Community of Christ Church, Tuncurry, commencing at 10 a.m, as well as fundraising events occurring. For further information, call 0437 830 818. Bringing you up to date with just some of the things that are on around your town. Here's Engelbert.

As I said, that was BJ Thomas with After the Love, and got a funny story with that. During when my singing career was working, I used to sing that at just about every show, and at one particular show, my wife was with me, and during a break, a lovely lady in the audience come up and introduced herself to my wife, and she said, "And tell me, dear, does he sing you to sleep after the loving?" My wife said, "What, him?" Falls asleep before it. Here's Benny King.

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And that was the Mudlarks with a jaunty little song called The Book of Love. And to take us up to the news, we have Buddy Holly again with Think It Over.

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1: In this bulletin, ISIS brides to arrive in Australia, the betting giant under investigation, and fresh concerns for the Great Barrier Reef. It's midday. Good afternoon. I'm Madeline McNeil. A group of women and children linked to Islamic State are expected to arrive in Australia within hours. Federal politics reporter Nelson Scott.
2: A group of four women and nine children are currently flying to Sydney and Melbourne, where they'll land this afternoon after 7 years in a Syrian camp. Police have confirmed some of the so-called ISIS brides will be charged upon arrival, while the remainder will be closely monitored. Independent Senator David Pocock says those who committed terrorism offences should face consequences, but the kids deserve to be reintegrated.
3: Australian children deserve a second chance.
2: The opposition's Andrew Hastie argues the government should have blocked their return, claiming there is no plan to make sure the community is kept safe.
4: The Albanese government's just running dead on this issue. They're doing nothing.
2: Labor maintains that as the group are Australian citizens, they legally cannot prevent their entry. Nelson Scott, Canberra.
1: Two drivers have now been charged over a fatal crash in the Royal National Park. As Dusty Fitzpatrick reports, detectives are still working to determine whether they were street racing.
5: Officers were told two cars were travelling along a road when one of them plunged into the Audley Weir. The driver of the car managed to get out as the vehicle sank. His passenger was trapped inside with his body recovered hours later. Police Commissioner Mal Lanyon says they are working to determine if the vehicles were racing when the incident unfolded.
6: That's definitely part of the investigation. Some serious charges have been raised.
5: The drivers of both cars involved have been charged with various offences. Dusty Fitzpatrick, Sydney.
1: Betting company Tabcorp is facing an investigation from the anti-money laundering regulator. The business is under investigation over serious concerns about its ability to prevent illegal activity on its platform. A cruise ship grappling with a deadly hantavirus outbreak is now on the move, heading for the Canary Islands. Patients with confirmed or suspected cases have been evacuated for treatment, while other passengers remain confined to their cabins. The World Health Organization's Dr. Anne Lindstrand has told CBS officials will make a decision about whether everyone on board should remain in quarantine for as long as it takes for symptoms to appear.
7: 8 weeks is a horribly long time to be quarantined. Right?
8: Yeah.
7: These passengers have already been contained within the boat for a very long time. We have been worried about the mental health of the passengers.
1: An Australian who was on board when the outbreak started is among those who disembarked the vessel last month. Businesses are expected to receive a series of tax breaks in next Tuesday's budget in a bid to boost investment and productivity. Federal politics editor Michael Packey.
9: The Albanese government is likely to announce tax breaks to help businesses invest more in research and development. It's understood Labor will lift the $150 million cap on expenses. The government is hoping this will mitigate concerns over a proposal to rein in the capital gains tax discount, which entrepreneurs claim would hurt the startup sector. Other changes could see the instant asset write-off made a permanent feature of the federal budget. That's for businesses with a turnover of less than $10 million. And the COVID-era loss carryback benefit may be restored for 2 years. It means a struggling business can reduce the previous year's profit and get a refund on some of the tax paid. Michael Packey reporting.
1: Gas exporters may have to reserve up to 25% of their LNG for domestic use amid looming supply shortfalls. The federal government flagged the policy before Christmas, but has since been involved in a consultation period with industry. Labor will outline the detail this afternoon, which is likely to create debate over Australia's energy security and maintaining investment. Laws which would scrap good character evidence in sentencing in New South Wales are being debated in the upper house. The state government is urging the Coalition and the Greens to abandon planned amendments which they say water down the intent of the bill. Your Reference Ain't Relevant co-founder Harrison James has slammed the proposed changes as political game playing.
10: Where is there humanity in that? It is cruel and it is beneath the standard that survivors should be able to expect from elected representatives.
1: Experts say more needs to be done in protecting the Great Barrier Reef from complete ruin. The latest summer snapshot report shows the reef is still suffering from climate change despite avoiding a mass coral bleaching event. Australian Marine Conservation Society spokesperson Dr. Max Hirschfeld says preventing water pollution is in our hands.
8: So the best thing we can do to boost the health of the Great Barrier Reef and boost its immune system so it can better cope with the impacts of climate change is reduce the amount of pollution that runs into the reef.
1: Also making news, Iran says a US proposal to end the war is still being considered amid reports the countries are close to securing an agreement. And American media mogul Ted Turner, who helped shape the 24-hour news cycle, has died at the age of 87. In finance, the All Ords is up 81 points at 90.97, one Australian dollar buying 72.4 US cents.
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12: The Bulldogs kick off round 10 of the NRL with a crucial clash against the informed Dolphins tonight. They'll take to the field on the back of three straight losses, with a fourth threatening to drop them to as low as 15th on the ladder. League legend Sam Thaiday is told today the Dogs will need to think on their feet.
13: They get better when their attack is better, not their defence. So their defence comes off the back of their attack. So I'd like to see them just throw caution to the wind, throw some offload, throw some long balls, chip and chase, whatever.
12: Swans key forward Charlie Curnow has been ruled out of this weekend's AFL clash with North Melbourne due to an abdominal injury. Nikita Zhu is basking in the glory of winning boxing's international super welterweight title, TKOing Spain's Oscar Diaz in Newcastle. The lineup for the UEFA Champions League grand final is set. PSG will take on Arsenal after downing Bayern Munich in the semis. And the New York Knicks have won game two of their NBA conference semi-final with the Philly 76ers, 108-102. That's sport. I'm Toby Goff.
1: It's 7 past 12. That's the latest news and sport.
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16: Well, the day's holding up pretty well. We're 22.5 degrees, almost at our forecast max of 23. Humidity's down a little bit further, down to 39%. The wind's hovering around 13 kilometres per hour, and it's drifting in from the west. For the coastal waters, seas 1 to 2 metres. We should be looking at the second swell now. Beast coming in from the east, 1 to 1.5 metres. Two words will describe the day: mostly sunny. And the tidal information, we're looking at, we've just got past the high tide of 1.04 of a metre. That happened at 11.53. The next tide now will be a low at 504.66 of a metre. The next high will be at 12.09 a.m, 1.38 of a metre. So you are now up to date with news, sport and local weather.
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16: And Sunday is Mother's Day, and I have had a special request for this song. BJ Thomas will start the hour with a great song called Mama. To all the mothers out there,

The fabulous Peggy Lee, Fever. Perry Como gave us Hot Diggity, and as I said, we kicked off with BJ Thomas with Mama. Up next, we have the Mudlarks and Lollipop. Lollipop.

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And that was Three Dog Night with Mama Told Me Not to Come. Connie Francis, she's on vacation. Up next, Neil Sedaka and O'Carolan. While Neil's delivering his song, I will pop into the newsroom and get ready to bring you the local news.

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2: I'm Doug Hodges and this is the local news. Port Stephens Hunter Police District has issued an invitation for the Stroud community to join them for a cuppa. An informal catch-up over coffee will allow Stroud and surrounding residents to meet local lock-up keeper, Senior Constable Aaron Wright, Sector's Managing Acting Inspector Tim James and Sector's Supervisor Sergeant Wes Taylor. Port Stephens Hunter Commander Superintendent Wayne Humphrey encourages the community to meet their local police in a relaxed setting, raise anything of concern, share ideas, or simply say hello. Coffee with the cops will be held at Billy T Cafe, Cowper Street, Stroud, on Friday 15th of May from 10am till noon. The collective voices of more than 130 residents have been heard, helping to reshape the future of local swimming centres, with Mid-Coast Council fast-tracking several major upgrades following a public exhibition period. The endorsement of the Mid-Coast Aquatic Strategy 2026-35 at the April 29 monthly ordinary meeting marked a significant shift in priorities for the three key communities. The replacement of the 50-metre Wingham Pool has been officially upgraded from medium term to a short-term priority, while in Tea Gardens, investigations into water heating, a project seen as crucial for extending the swimming season for users, has been brought forward to within the next 3 years. Meanwhile, a master plan for a new 50-metre pool at the Great Lakes Aquatic Centre in Foster has also been accelerated, moving up to a medium-term goal to be addressed within the next 4 to 7 years. However, while these upgrades were a cause for celebration, the report also illuminated costs of maintaining the region's 18 aquatic sites. Councillor Alan Tickle highlighted the need for this strategic approach to ensure these assets remain viable, reminding the Chamber that while these facilities provided an essential service, the ratepayer continued to prop them up financially. And finally, councillors have voted in favour of permanently reducing operating hours at Stroud Customer Service Point and Library after a report revealed each customer interaction was costing ratepayers $59. Following a three-month trial, the facility would now operate only from Tuesday to Thursday, remaining closed on Mondays and Fridays. Mid-Coast Council provided a firm assurance the change was not a prelude to a full shutdown. Addressing community nervousness, the service point was heading toward permanent closure. Stroud Library will operate from Tuesday to Thursday, remaining closed on Mondays and Fridays. Councillors emphasised by making the facility more viable through reduced hours, it was actually more likely to remain open in the long term. For now, residents are urged to plan their visits for the midweek window. I'm Doug Hodges and this is Great Lakes FM local news.
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And that was Paul Anka with Lonely Boy. Before that, we had ABBA with Mamma Mia. And I got to say that after I did the news, I popped into the kitchen and had lunch. And look, the universe, I got to admit it, the universe does not want me to lose weight, because a couple of days ago, I discovered the perfect Kransky. I love Kransky, but it usually gives me heartburn. But I was in, well, I actually wasn't looking for one. I was in the shop or in the venue for something else, and there it was, sitting on the counter in the heated food, Kransky's. And I thought, that looks a little bit different from the ones I normally get. And I thought, what the heck, I'll get one. I've got some antacids at home if I get heartburn. Oh, it was unbelievable. The best ever, no after effects. Although my wife did complain about breath. But, well, you know, you got to pay for it somehow. Oh, isn't life wonderful when you can enjoy good food? Anyway, Whitney Houston's going to tell us all about life, because she's experiencing the greatest love of all. Probably a Kransky. And I would have to say steak. Scotch fillet. Medium rare. Onion gravy.

0: 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Linda here from Banks and Day Cairo on the Lakes Way in Foster. 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We may have the solution. 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
4: Well, it's time to bring you up to date with what we have lost or found around your town. 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Contact 0419 402 461 if you have lost these keys. And remember, if you have a lost or found item, ring us here at this radio station Monday to Friday, office hours 6555 8433, and we will be only too pleased to put it to air for you, be it lost or found. Okay, now the time is, what have we got, 12 and a half minutes to the hour of 1 o'clock. The next song, I'm going to play this today with a little bit of a message. Now, I do play it every now and then, because it's the story of a young man who loses his wife to cancer. And I don't think there's anybody out there that hasn't been touched in some way, shape or form by this insidious disease. And it's been driven home to me very recently. You have got to take notice of your skin. Now, for 2 years, I've had a bit of a lesion on my arm. And we've zapped it a few times at the doctor's here, but it never, ever, ever did get properly healed. So recently he decided to take a biopsy. Yeah, well, you've got cancer. Had we have addressed it 2 years ago, would have been a different story. Now I'm looking at radiation therapy 5 days a week for 4 or 5 weeks, which took me by surprise. I thought it'd be a once a week pop-up. But just take care. Do not overlook any little skin lesions. If you're worried about it, talk to your doctor, because it is very important. It could cost you your life. When the doctor told me about this, he said, unfortunately, because we're sitting on the nerve, they couldn't get every bit of it out. They took most of it, and it's gone into the nerves and will travel. And being 78 years old, I'm 17, well, you know, how long is it going to take to kill me? 20 years? He said, what'd you ask that for? I said, well, 20 years, I wouldn't worry about it too much, but apparently a little bit quicker than that. So take care. Watch your skin, and particularly start young. Get onto your kids and make sure that they know all about good skincare. Anyway, here's Bobby Goldsborough and a beautiful song called Honey. And if it makes you cry, good. You've got a heart.

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1: Beautiful song. Up next, a lovely song from Nat King Cole called A Blossom Fell. News at 1:00.

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0: And that was Marty Robbins with a great story called The Story of My Life. A little bit of Fleetwood Mac in the background, a very, very laid back instrumental, which will run us up to the 1 o'clock news. Thank you for being with me today. I'm thoroughly enjoying, well, always enjoy my time in the seat, and loving your phone calls. Keep them coming, 65555444. Always pleased and glad to hear from you. And here we go with the news.
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2: It's 1 o'clock. Good afternoon. I'm Madeline McNeil. The federal government says its new gas reservation policy will guarantee sufficient supply for the Australian market. The change will require exporters to set aside 20% of new gas supplies for domestic use when the policy comes into effect in July next year. Energy Minister Chris Bowen says it will bring down prices and remove the fear of gas shortages.
3: Every single gas statement of opportunities has said there'll be a gas shortage. Those shortages have been moving further away under this government and getting smaller, but they still exist. The policy that we announced today will see them dealt with. We'll see them go away.
2: The Premier says police are working with federal counterparts to keep the community safe amid the return of 13 people with links to Islamic State. 4 women and 9 children are returning from Syria tonight, but only 1 woman and 1 child are believed to be coming to Sydney. Chris Meehan says while the children didn't make the decision, it was a shocking one by the parents to travel to Syria.
4: If there's action from New South Wales Police and charges relating to those individuals upon landing in Australia, that's exactly what should happen.
2: An alleged kidnapping victim has been taken to hospital 2 days after he was abducted from Sydney's southwest. Police say a group of men approached the man as he got out of his car at Bass Hill on Tuesday, and one of them fired a gun as they forced him into a vehicle. Officers were directed to safely recover the man, and he's now been released. Inquiries continue into his kidnapping. The nation's anti-money laundering regulator is investigating betting giant Tabcorp. Kiara Parker has the details.
5: AUSTRAC has found serious concerns in Tabcorp's ability to prevent illegal activity on its platform. Australia's anti-money laundering regulator won't give further details whilst the investigation is ongoing. Tabcorp has advised the Stock Exchange of the investigation. CEO Gillon McLachlan says he's committed to leading a compliant and safe company that understands its risk obligations. The wagering giant's share price plummeted more than 25% soon after the market opened this morning. Kiara Parker reporting.
2: Police have launched a new traffic enforcement operation to target drug driving across the state. Operation Raid will run through until Sunday, focusing on roadside drug testing. Data shows 24% of fatalities in the state involve the presence of illicit substances. And investigators are still working to determine if 2 cars involved in a fatal crash in the Royal National Park were street racing, with 2 drivers now facing charges. In finance, the All Ords is up 82 points at 90.98. One Australian dollar is buying 72.42 US cents.
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7: Good afternoon. The Sydney Swans have suffered a blow in their bid to retain top spot on the AFL ladder. Key forward Charlie Curnow has been ruled out of this weekend's clash with North Melbourne due to an abdominal injury. Coach Dean Cox taking the positive, saying it's a time for the upcoming stars to show their worth.
8: Jai Sarong's hamstring's a little bit tight, so he's going to fall too short to train today, so he won't be available. So those two, and then now an opportunity for some players that have been playing in the VFL. They've been going really well, and hopefully they can fill the void.
7: The Dragons have blocked a bid from Jaden Sewer to move to the Eels early, keeping him at the Red V for the rest of the season. The Queensland forward is signed on to join Parramatta for 3 years from next year. And Angela Ballard will make history as the first para-athlete to compete at 5 Commonwealth Games. The 43-year-old has been named in Australia's squad for Glasgow. That's sport. I'm Adam Hawes.
2: 4 past 1. That's the latest news and sport.
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0: Well, they tell me that the wind out there is a little bit chilly, but the temperature's 22.3, heading up towards our forecast max of 23 degrees. Humidity's down a little bit more to 34%, and the wind, well, it's picked up a bit. It's up to 28 kilometres per hour, coming in from the west-southwest. For the rest of the coastal waters area, seas up to 2 metres. Looking at the second swell now, easterly coming in 1 to 1.5 metres, mostly sunny day. Tidal information, the next tide will be 5:04 p.m, a low of 0.66 of a metre, next high 12:09 a.m, tomorrow morning 1.38 of a metre. Now, I stuck my nose over the fence yesterday, let's stick it out, in case you missed yesterday, it was looking pretty good actually. Tomorrow, mostly sunny. Oh yes, actually Friday sunny, Saturday mostly sunny. Ooh, Sunday a late shower. Let's stop there because it gets a little bit drizzly after that. But tomorrow sunny, Saturday mostly sunny, Sunday, well, maybe a late shower. So it's not looking too bad for the next couple of days. Keep your fingers crossed for Mother's Day. And to all those mothers out there, enjoy your day. You have earned it.
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Johnny O'Keefe was So Tough, and the Kaolin Twins with When. ABBA's up next with Fernando.

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And that was Del Shannon with Swiss Maid, Mungo Jerry in the Summertime, Elvis, Such a Night, and Johnny Johnson and the Bad Wangin with Blame It on the Pony Express. Johnny Ray's up next and he's walking his baby back home.

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And that was Joe Stafford with You Belong to Me. Johnny Mathis, chances are, up next, my favourite John Farnham song, Burn for You. And Neville's in the building.

0: The Foster Tuncurry RSL sub-branch is located on Level 1 at Club Foster, 19 Strand Street, and is open for membership to serving and former members of the Australian Defence Force. 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
1: 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Hope you can tune in and have a fabulously gay week.
2: Well, the time is just after 3 minutes to the hour of 2 o'clock. Neville's in the building getting ready to go. I would just like to say thank you very much for being with me today. Always have a ball. Love your calls. Love your selections. And I will be back, well, unless I get a call in the meantime, I'll be back to do this all again next Thursday. So enjoy the rest of your afternoon. And here's the Four Seasons.

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1: It's 2 o'clock. Good afternoon, I'm Madeline McNeil. The father of one of the so-called ISIS brides is expected to be at Sydney Airport to try and greet his daughter. The woman and her young son will land in Sydney later today. The remaining three women and eight children will arrive in Melbourne. Federal police have warned some of the cohort will be arrested. Senior Labor MP Jason Clare says he feels for the children who've been caught up in their parents' ideology.
2: I think it'll be different for each child. And that'll be based upon the work that the Australian Federal Police do. The Australian Federal Police Commissioner outlined yesterday the work that they will be doing with these families.
1: The federal government has announced its East Coast gas reservation policy, which will require exporters to save 20% for Australian consumers. The new rules will start from July next year and won't disturb existing contracts with overseas buyers. It'll mainly regulate Queensland and Northern Territory producers amid projected shortfalls from Bass Strait in Victoria. A man is in hospital after being released by his alleged kidnappers in Sydney's southwest. The 43-year-old was forced into a vehicle at gunpoint at Bass Hill on Tuesday. Police are still working to identify his alleged captors. Victim support groups and the government are urging other parties to abandon planned amendments to new laws around character references in New South Wales. Labor is looking to introduce reforms which would abolish good character evidence in sentence proceedings. The legislation's being debated in the upper house, and Attorney General Michael Daly says they're looking to make a difficult process a little easier.
3: One thing, and one thing only, it just makes the criminal justice system that can be so difficult and painful for victims a little bit less difficult and a little bit less painful. That's all we're trying to do.
1: David Warner's lawyer has told a court the cricket great accepts he made a foolish and reckless decision when he drove after drinking wine with friends on Easter Sunday. Warner's case has been mentioned in court for the first time after he allegedly blew more than double the legal blood alcohol limit last month. The matter has been adjourned until next month. And more than half of surveyed Australians say they've had to rein in spending as cost of living pressures bite. The YouGov poll has been commissioned by the St Vincent de Paul Society as it launches its 2026 winter appeal. Vinnie Tulanda says many people are doing it tough.
4: We're seeing really worryingly a 16% increase compared to last year in new people coming to us for the very first time, which tells us that this crisis is hitting new people and pushing people into situations of despair.
1: In finance, the All Ords is up 77 points, one Australian dollar buying 72.4 US cents.
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6: Clint Gutherson's calling on his struggling team to become the desperate Dragons when they play Newcastle on Saturday. The co-captain says the Red V need to do everything possible to score their first win of the NRL season.
7: We need to be desperate. We're obviously not where we want to be at this stage of the year, and we want to win. Everyone wants to win, and we're desperate to win, and we need to play like that.
6: Bulldog star Matt Burton's in doubt for tonight's clash with the Dolphins due to illness. Swans key forward Charlie Curnow has been ruled out of this weekend's AFL clash with North Melbourne due to an abdominal injury. PSG will face Arsenal in the Champions League final after beating Bayern Munich 6-5 on aggregate in the semis. And the Knicks have taken a 2-0 lead over the 76ers in their NBA conference semi-final, winning 108-102. That's sport. I'm Adam Hawes.
1: It's 2:04. That's the latest news and sport.
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10: Okay, currently sitting on around 23 degrees. It'll get down to 10. So some of the nights are getting close to single figures. As of tomorrow, we've got 6 degrees Friday night. daytime temps from now to the weekend. We've got low 20s for the 3 days and single digits overnight, just breaking through under that 10 barrier. Now we've got the tides, luckily. We've got our next tide change. Hang on, wrong screen. next tide change is a low tide around about 5 o'clock of 0.66. High tide just after midnight at 12.09 of 1.38. And a low tide at 7.02 tomorrow morning of 0.53. Now the sun tonight will set at 5.07 and tomorrow morning rise at 6.26. Now the forecast for the Macquarie Coast, we have southwesterly winds 15 to 20 knots increasing to 30 knots in the afternoon, and winds reaching up to 35 knots offshore north of Crowdy Head in the evening. Seas 1 to 2 metres increasing to 3 metres in the afternoon, and we have two swells, first being a southerly of around 1 metre and the second being an easterly of 1 to 1.5 metres. Tomorrow we've got similar conditions of southwesterly winds 15 to 25 knots reaching up to 30 knots offshore early in the morning. Seas 1.5 to 2.5 metres, decreasing to around 1 to 1.5 metres around midday, and a southerly swell of 2 to 4 metres. So that's a pretty big swell, decreasing to 2.5 to 3 metres later on during the day.
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0: Yeah, that was Chris Rea there with Dancing My Blues Away off his album Santo Spirito Blues. And before that, we had The Doors with Roadhouse Blues. A couple of blues in a row there. Anyhow, it's just gone 15 and a half minutes after 2 on Great Lakes FM.
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Yeah, that was Whitney Duncan. It's a good summertime song, Skinny Dippin', off her album Right Road Now. Before that, we had Bryan Adams with Let's Make It a Night to Remember, off his Best Of album. And the start, the bracket, was, of course, James Brown with I Got You, I Feel Good, from the 60s. 64, to be exact. And right now, we're coming up to, or we've just gone 29 minutes after 2 on Great Lakes FM. What do we got for the next bracket? A bit of Crosby, Stills and Nash and Young, Just As I Left School. This was off their album, Deja Vu.

Yeah, that was Alan Jackson with a bit of bluegrass there off the Appalachian Mountain Girl. I don't know whether you've ever seen bluegrass played. It's a very complicated method of reading the music. It's all done by numbers as opposed to musical symbols. And that was typical of a bluegrass song. Before that, we had Celine Dion with Think Twice off The Colour of My Love. Margaret Staples with You Are Not Alone. That's off a bluegrass album and Blues Fest album. Sorry, got bluegrass in the brain. And of course, pre-announced Crosby, Stills, Nash and Young with Teach Your Children off Deja Vu from 1970. Right now, it's 13 and a half minutes to 3 on Great Lakes FM.

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3: 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This high-energy live tribute celebrates the legendary hits of Michael Jackson with incredible musicianship, dazzling choreography, and all the songs you know and love. From Billie Jean to Beat It and Thriller, this is a show that will have you dancing all night. 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

0: Yeah, that was the Eagles there with Tequila Sunrise from 1973. Before that, we had Eva Cassidy with Ain't No Sunshine off her album Nightbird. And, of course, the Commodores, Lionel Richie and the Commodores with from 77 with the track Easy. It's coming up now to 1 minute before 3 o'clock. We've got some community announcements here, and then we'll have the 3 o'clock news after that.
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0: Okay, that's it. We've got only a matter of seconds now, and it's time for the 3 o'clock news. What's happened there?
5: It's 3 o'clock. Good afternoon. I'm Madeline McNeil. The final plan to transform Moore Park Golf Course has been unveiled after the state government sought feedback from locals in Sydney's east. The rejigged golf course will sit alongside a 20-hectare park with all new amenities, walking tracks and playgrounds. Planning and Public Spaces Minister Paul Scully says the 18-hole course will be reduced to 12, an increase from 9 originally included in the draft plan.
6: We've been pleased to be able to work with Golf New South Wales to come up with a 12-hole 45 par golf offering for the site. This is in addition to expanding the driving range and an 18-hole mini golf facility.
5: An alleged kidnapping victim has been taken to hospital 2 days after he was abducted from Sydney's southwest. Police say a group approached the man as he got out of his car at Bass Hill on Tuesday, and one of them fired a gun as they forced him into a vehicle. Work is underway to identify his alleged captors. Gas producers will be forced to set aside 20% of their exports for domestic use in a bid to drive down prices. The new rules will start in July next year and won't affect existing contracts. Origin, Shell and Santos will be mainly caught by the policy. Opposition leader Angus Taylor says it's taken too long for Labor to secure gas supplies for Australian households.
7: We want to make sure that there is more gas coming out from under the ground in this country. We need a government that both gets the supply up, makes it easier to get it out, and makes sure it's working hard for Australians, and that's what we will always back.
5: A leading human rights group is confident the children of the ISIS brides will be successfully de-radicalised in Australia. A group of 4 women and 9 children will soon arrive in Sydney and Melbourne. Police say the children will undergo integration programs when they arrive. Save the Children Chief Executive Matt Tinkler claims these initiatives have a proven track record.
8: These kids are living a meaningful life. They're in school, they're playing sport, they're living with their families, they're doing all the things you would expect to happen in a normal childhood. And that scenario has been replicated in dozens, literally dozens of countries around the world.
5: Thousands of school students and staff in Queensland have been affected by a global cybersecurity breach. The hack involves education technology giant Instructure, which delivers the state's online learning platform QLearn. It's understood names, email addresses and school locations have been compromised. And police are investigating after 80 beehive boxes containing bees were stolen from a property near Glen Innes. In finance, the All Ords is up 70 points, one Australian dollar buying 72.4 US cents.
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10: More bad news for the struggling Bulldogs in the NRL. 5'8" Matt Burton is in extreme doubt for tonight's clash with the Dolphins in Brisbane due to illness. Sean O'Sullivan is on standby. Cowboy star Scott Drinkwater is wary of a Parramatta bounce back tomorrow night. The Eels have won just one of their past six games, but Drinkwater says he won't be taking them lightly.
11: They'll be firing to go, I think. Probably expecting a team that turned up against the Bulldogs a few weeks ago. Yeah, they'll be physical through the middle to start with, so I guess our big boys got to match that.
10: The Giants have re-signed defender Jaden Laverde until the end of the 2028 AFL season. The Spurs have levelled their NBA Conference semi-final with the Timberwolves at 1-1. They've won with ease, 133-95. Aussie Joe Ingles with 7 points for the T-Wolves. That's sport. I'm Adam Hawes.
5: It's 3:04. That's the latest news and sport.
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0: Okay, currently sitting just over 21 degrees. It'll get down to 10 overnight. Now, looking forward to the weekend, we've got tomorrow 22, 23 Saturday, 23 Sunday. The overnight temps possibly into single figures, and a little bit of rain sneaking in on Sunday. Okay, our tide changes. Our next tide change is a 5:04 of 0.66, a low tide. Got a high tide at just after midnight at 12:09 of 1.38, and a low at 7:02 tomorrow morning of 0.53. Sunset this evening will be 5:07, and sunrise tomorrow morning at 6:26. Now, the forecast for the Macquarie Coast. There's a gale warning for Thursday for the Macquarie Coast for 20 to 30 knot winds in the afternoon, reaching up to 35 knots offshore north of Crowdy Head in the evening. Seas 1 to 2 metres, increasing to 3 metres during the afternoon, and two swells, first being a southerly of around 1 to 1.5 metres, and the second being an easterly of 1 to 1.5 metres. Reducing later in the evening. Now tomorrow the strong wind warning, not quite as windy, but it will be there, with a southwesterly winds of 15 to 25 knots, reaching up to 30 knots offshore early in the morning. Seas 1.5 to 2.5 metres, decreasing to 1 to 1.5 metres around midday, and then increasing again in the afternoon, possibly up to 2 metres, with a southerly swell of 2 to 4 metres, decreasing to 2.5 to 3 metres during the morning. And that's it for news, sport and weather on Great Lakes FM. The clock has just gone 6.5 minutes after 3.
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Yeah, that was a cover, of course, by The Commitments in The Midnight Hour, originally 1965 model, with Wilson Pickett. Made some great songs. He was a great artist. R&B theme and genre. And before that, we had Morgan Luna with The River Remembers Her Name. That's a single. And right now, it's just gone 3:15 on Great Lakes FM.

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0: Okay, that was Kirk Fletcher with Heartaches by the Pound. Before that, we had Kenny Wayne Shepherd with Dark Side of Love off his album How I Go. And, of course, from over 20-odd years ago, off a classic Patti LaBelle made-up album of classic moments with Elton John featuring there on Your Song. Right now, it's 3:30 on Great Lakes FM.
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0: Yeah, that was Darren Percival, who was off Australian Idol or The Voice, one of those. And he featured James Morrison, Prinny and Mahalia with that, with the Ray Charles tribute album, Unchain My Heart. Before that, we had Dire Straits with Calling Elvis off Sultans of Swing, and of course the Irish family band of The Corrs with Runaway off their album Forgiven Not Forgotten. All right, now it's 14 and a half minutes to four on Great Lakes FM, and it's time for
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0: Okay, got a few things on here with Mother's Day weekend coming up. The crew, Just Cruising Social Club, are presenting their first annual Mother's Day car and bike show on Sunday the 10th of May from 10 a.m. till 12 noon at Tuncurry Sporties Club. A gold coin donation on entry, and all the profits go to Calvary St Paul's, Cundletown. Vehicle registration on the day is $5 entry fee. Contact Brian on 0425 231 391 for further information. The Foster Gallery presents its new exhibition, Sweet and Petite, with gifts for Mother's Day in mind. Foster Gallery is located at 34 Lake Street, Foster, and is open on Friday, Saturday and Sunday from 10 till 4. The Manning Great Lakes Birdwatchers Club, next outing is on Thursday the 7th of May. That's today. And is focusing around the Wingham area. I think that might be should have been extracted from this, so there's no point in advertising something that's already happened. Market time. We've got the Tea Gardens Food Market in the industrial area on Saturday the 9th from 7 till 12 noon. Johns River Community Markets are on Saturday the 9th of May at the Community Hall from 9 a.m. till 1:30. The Foster Town Markets on Sunday the 10th of May at Foster Town Park from 8 till 12. Food, crafts, plants and bric-a-brac available. And the Tallwoods Market is on Sunday the 10th of May at Tallwoods Village from 8 a.m. till 1 p.m. There's a wide range of interesting things for you all to peruse. And the Manning Valley Great Lakes Four-Wheel Drive Club hold their next meeting on Tuesday the 12th of May at Club Foster at 7:30 p.m. Taree Local Collectors Club meet monthly at Taree Library, and their next meeting is on Monday the 11th of April, 11th of May at 2 p.m. Contact 0427 880546 for further information. The 2026 Wingham Buskers Muster is on Saturday the 9th of May from 10 a.m. till 1 p.m. at Isabel and Bent Streets. Come along, enjoy the music and vote for your favourite performer. The Pacific Palms Arts Festival is back in 26. Artists' entries close on Friday the 22nd of May. The exhibition opens on the long weekend from the 6th and 7th of June. If you'd like to take part in the opening ceremonies, early bird tickets are available now at $60 per head until the 15th of May. After that, they will be $75 each. Numbers are restricted, so get in early. 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And the Palliative Care Week is happening from the 11th to the 17th of May. During this week, there will be a remembrance service on the 12th of May at the Community of Christchurch, Tuncurry, and commencing at 10 a.m. and will be fundraising events occurring through the week. For further information, call 0437 830 818. And that's it for your community service announcements. And it's just gone 12 minutes to 4.
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0: Yeah, that was the Doobie Brothers there with Long Train Runnin', and Joe Cocker with Darlin' Be Home Soon. We're winding down to the 4 o'clock news.
1: 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This is a community service announcement for Great Lakes FM.
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0: Yeah, that was an instrumental by Santana off his second album, I think it was, or might have been the third one, simply called Running. So it's just a bit of an instrumental, a bit of a time filler. Of course, it's only a matter of moments now. I better switch that on, and it's time for the 4 o'clock news.
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2: It's 4 o'clock. Good afternoon. I'm Madeline McNeil. Police are probing potential links to organised crime as they investigate a kidnapping in Sydney's southwest. A 43-year-old man has been taken to hospital after being held captive for 2 days following his abduction from a quiet street at Bass Hill. Detectives are still working to identify who was behind the attack. Nine reporter Emma Partridge has told Clinton Maynard the victim is known to police but doesn't appear to have any obvious links to Sydney's ongoing gang conflict.
3: We do have unconfirmed reports that his captors were demanding a ransom. We're not sure exactly what went down, but we do know that he was returned to his relatives in the early hours of this morning. They then called an ambulance and police were later notified.
2: Australia's Special Envoy to Combat Anti-Semitism is giving evidence at the Royal Commission into the Bondi terror attack. Gillian Siegel is among 13 witnesses speaking at today's hearing. Gas producers claim the federal government's East Coast gas reservation policy will create a supply glut. Queensland producers will be forced to keep 20% of their export volumes for the domestic market in a bid to reduce gas prices. The new rules will start from July next year, but Australian Energy Producers Chief Executive Samantha McCulloch says the policy is badly structured.
4: East Coast LNG providers or producers play a really important role in being able to ramp up supply when it's needed. What's being proposed today is LNG exporters required to supply 20% of export volumes into the market each and every year.
2: The opposition maintains a group of women linked to Islamic State should never have been issued passports. A group of 4 so-called ISIS brides and 9 children are set to arrive in Sydney and Melbourne within hours. The federal government claims they have limited powers to block the cohort's return as they are Australian citizens. But Shadow Home Affairs Minister John O'Dunham says they could have refused to provide travel documents.
5: Under the Passports Act 2005, I think it's Section 14, there is a capacity for the minister to revoke a passport or not issue a passport on the basis of national security concern.
2: A public golf course in Sydney's east will no longer be halved under the final plan for its transformation. The 18-hole Moore Park golf course will be reduced to 12 holes after the state government sought feedback from locals and sporting bodies. Work's expected to begin in July, with the rest of the site to be converted into parkland. And a vigil will be held at Sydney's Town Hall this evening to remember Kumanjaya Little Baby following her alleged murder in the Northern Territory. In finance, just before close, the All Ords is up 76 points. One Australian dollar is buying 72.5 US cents.
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7: A massive blow for South Sydney ahead of Saturday night's clash with Cronulla. In-form centre Latrell Mitchell has been ruled out with a back injury. Roosters coach Trent Robinson is hosing down speculation that prop Spencer Lenu is on the outer. The Blues Origin star played just 14 minutes off the bench last week against the Broncos, but Robinson denies Lenu is unwanted.
8: It's disappointing when those things come up. He's definitely wants more minutes. And we've had those conversations and he gets his opportunity to go out there and play this weekend.
7: The Knicks have taken a 2-0 lead over the 76ers in their NBA Conference semi-final, winning 108-102. The Spurs have levelled their series with the Timberwolves at 1-1 after a thumping 38-point win. And the Champions League finalists have been decided, defending champs PSG booking a date with Arsenal. That's sport. I'm Adam Hawes.
2: It's 4 past 4. That's the latest news and sport.
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0: Okay, we're down to 18 degrees at the moment. It's quite windy out there. I'm just looking out the window. It's very black outside, but on the radar, it looks like that rain could go to out to sea and skip us all together. We'll wait and see. And it'll get down to about 10 degrees tonight, so there is a slight chance of a possible shower associated with that. Now, tomorrow we've got 22 degrees, 23 Saturday, 23 Sunday, but showers looming for Sunday, up 80% chance of up to 5 mil. And then going into next week, looks like we're going to have a wet week for nearly the whole week. Thunderstorms the whole nine yards. So I can only go by what's written on the thing here. I can't guarantee you. Oh, dear. Okay. Our next tide change is a low tide at 5:04 p.m. of 0.66. Got a high tide just after midnight at 12:09 a.m. of 1.38. A low tide at 7:02 a.m. tomorrow morning of 0.53. Sunset this evening will be 5:07 and sunrise tomorrow morning at 6:26. Now, the Macquarie Coastal forecast is pretty strong winds by the look of this. And looking out the window, yes, he's blowing out there. Southwesterly winds up to 25 knots and then increasing further to possibly 35 knots in the evening. Seas 1 to 2 metres, increasing to 3 metres in the afternoon, with two swells, first being a southerly of around 1.5 to 2 metres and the second being an easterly of around 1 to 1.5 metres. Now, tomorrow that strong wind warning will persist, with southwesterly winds 15 to 25 knots, reaching up to 30 knots offshore in the morning. And seas will be 1.5 to 2.5 metres up until around midday, where they will start to decrease, and a southerly swell of 2 to 4 metres, decreasing to 2.5 to 3 metres later in the morning. So that's it for news, sport and weather on Great Lakes FM. The clock's just gone 7 minutes after 4.
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0: Yeah, one of my favourite albums. That actually was early model Fleetwood Mac before Lindsey Buckingham and Stevie Nicks joined them. And that was off the album Bare Trees, a track called The Ghost. Before that, we had J.J. Cale with Call Me the Breeze and Joni Mitchell with Big Yellow Taxi, all from around the same era of 1970 to 72. Anyhow, right now it's coming up to 17 minutes after 4 on Great Lakes FM.
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0: Yeah, that was Dwight Yoakam there with Turn It Up, Turn It... Sorry, Turn It On, Turn It Up, Turn Me Loose, off his album Last Chance for a Thousand Years. Before that, we had Daddy Cool with Come Back Again off Daddy's Coolest, and Nicolette Larson with a cover there of Only Want to Be With You from 1982. It's 28 and a half minutes after four on Great Lakes FM.
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0: Yeah, four in a row there. We had Hootie and the Blowfish with Only Want to Be With You. Janis Joplin with A Woman Left Lonely. Bruno Mars there with Just the Way We Are, or The Way You Are. And, of course, Van Morrison with Days Like This off the album of the same name. It's 16 minutes to 5 on Great Lakes FM.
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0: Okay, there's only the one. It's found was a set of house keys. It was found on Tuesday, May the 6th, around 5 p.m. at the Elizabeth Reserve Foster. Anyone missing a set of house keys, contact 0419 409, sorry, 0419 402 461. That's it, just the one.
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I think I might rock on back in the morning light.

0: Yeah, that was Eric Clapton from his best Cream of Clapton with I Can't Stand It. Before that, we had Aussie Carl Brody with Black Crow Calling, which was on the winner's list of 06. And some blues prior to that with Jimmy Hall, Lloyd Jones and Tommy Castro with Raised in the Country off their album Triple Trouble.
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5: It's 5 o'clock. Good afternoon, I'm Madeline McNeil. Australia's Special Envoy to Combat Anti-Semitism has warned of fashionable anti-Semitism while giving evidence at the Royal Commission into the Bondi terror attack. Gillian Siegel is one of 13 witnesses to appear at today's hearing in Sydney. She's told the Commission many people may not even understand they're engaging with anti-Semitic thinking because they're adopting the opinion of an influencer they follow online.
6: And so, in one sense, it's the most pernicious because it just happens very easily. And in another sense, I think through my plan, it's the form of anti-Semitism that we can tackle because I think it's subject to education.
5: A man has been returned to his family 2 days after he was kidnapped from a quiet street in Sydney's southwest. The 43-year-old has been taken to hospital after being released by his alleged captors this morning. He was abducted at gunpoint at Bass Hill on Tuesday. Police are investigating possible links to organised crime. There's a large police presence at Sydney Airport as authorities prepare for the imminent arrival of 13 women and children with links to Islamic State. Two of the cohort are expected to stay in Sydney, while the remainder are en route to Melbourne after a lengthy effort to return from Syria. The federal government maintains there's no legal basis to block their entry as they are Australian citizens. Authorities have flagged they will make arrests. Police Commissioner Mal Lanyon says they're working closely with federal counterparts.
7: For operational reasons, I won't go into who may be arrested, but obviously we're working very closely with Commonwealth authorities. The Federal Police Commissioner announced yesterday that a number of people will be arrested.
5: The federal government claims its gas reservation policy gives Australians the best chance at lower energy prices. From July next year, Australian main gas producers will be required to save 20% of their export volumes for the domestic market. The move won't affect existing overseas contracts. Energy Minister Chris Bowen believes the policy will help make gas cheaper for households and business.
8: There are many impacts on prices. The cost of extraction, which is going up, the international price, which can go up and down. But what this does, with taking into account all those differing impacts on gas prices, gives Australians the best chance at lower prices.
5: And new legislation's passed state parliament in an effort to improve the enforcement of vaping and tobacco laws. The amendment creates an offence for commercial vendors who knowingly permit premises to be used by tenants to sell illicit tobacco and illegal vapes. The new offence carries a maximum penalty of 1 year behind bars. In finance, the All Ords closed up 70 points at 90.16. One Australian dollar is buying 72.4 US cents.
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10: Eels coach Jason Riles has found a silver lining to his side's horror run with injuries this season. Going into tomorrow night's clash with the Cowboys, Riles says Parramatta's next generation of players are gaining valuable experience.
11: The upside of it is you get to see other players get opportunities within the squad that you didn't think would probably play this season. You're earmarking them for the following season.
10: Latrell Mitchell is out of the Rabbitohs side to face the Sharks on Saturday night with a back injury. A double blow for the Swans ahead of Saturday night's AFL clash with North Melbourne. Charlie Curnow and Jai Sarong have both been ruled out with injury. The Giants have re-signed defender Jaden Laverde until the end of the 2028 season. And Aussie batsman Cooper Connolly has smashed his first IPL century, scoring 107 from just 59 balls for Punjab in a 33-run loss to the Sunrisers. That's sport. I'm Adam Hawes.
5: 4 past 5, that's news and sport.
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0: Okay, cooling off now. We're down to about 18 degrees. A cool night coming up at possibly 6, with potential frosts and higher ground tomorrow morning. Let's have a look at what's happening coming up for the weekend. So, Friday, mostly sunny, 22 degrees, 6 overnight. And Saturday and Sunday, 23 and 23 and 9 overnight. And looking forward to next week, could be a little bit of a wet week coming up with high chances of rain for most of the week. Okay, our tides, we have currently a low tide at 5.04 of 0.66. High tide at 12.09 a.m. tomorrow morning of 1.38. And a low tide at 7.02 a.m. of 0.53. Sunset this evening will be 5.07 and sunrise tomorrow morning at 6.26. Now the forecast for the Macquarie Coast has changed slightly. There's still that strong wind warning of southwesterly winds 20 to 30 knots, reaching up to 35 knots offshore north of Crowdy Head in the evening. Seas 2 to 3 metres with two swells, first being a southerly of around 1 metre, increasing to 2.5 metres in the evening, and the second being an easterly of around 1 metre. Now tomorrow, the wind warning is still there, of southwesterly winds 15 to 25 knots, reaching up to 30 knots offshore early in the morning. Seas 1.5 to 2.5 metres, with a southerly swell of around 2 to 3 metres, increasing from 2.5 to 4 metres during the morning. So a bit of nasty old sea coming up as well. So that's it for news, sport and weather on Great Lakes FM. The clock's just gone 6.5 minutes after 5.
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0: Yeah, that was Jack Johnson. He's pretty easy to listen to, Jack Johnson. He's born in Hawaii, an acoustic musician, and it's that was his album From Here to Now to You. It's been around for a while. It's about 2013, and the track was called Home. I might try and source some more of his music because it's easy to listen to, isn't it? Before that, we had Dennis Bentley, with Free and Easy, Aussie country singer. And, of course, good old Nilsson from back in the high school days of 1969 with I Guess the Lord Must Be in New York City, Harry Nilsson. Righto, where are we? 17 minutes after 5 on Great Lakes FM.
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0: First time I've played that, I wonder what on earth it was. Okay, we're going over to Bulladealer Station tonight, so there won't be anyone here. It'll be broadcast from down there. So I'm going to read the gig guide. Here we go. Starting tonight, very shortly, in about 11 and a half minutes, if you hurry, is the music fella, Ross McGregor, at the Tanks Club Foster from 5:30. That's it for tonight. For tomorrow, Friday the 8th, we've got Phil McKnight at Sporty's Tuncurry from 6. The Chill Factor at the Tanks Club Foster from 8. North Street Avenue at Pacific Palms Bolo from 8. FR8 Train at the Manning River Hotel Taree from 8:30. The Replacements from the Bellevue at the Bellevue Hotel Tuncurry from 8:30. And City Hall at Old Bar Tavern from 9. And tomorrow, Saturday, we've got the Wingham Buskers Muster. That'll be worth a look. Starting at Wingham and the streets of Wingham from 10 a.m. We've got the Traps at Halliday's Point Tavern at 7. Jonah James at Sporty's Tuncurry at 7:30. Wicked at Harrington Hotel at 8. Doc and Lizzie at the Tanks Club Foster from 8. Cranky Duck at the Manning River Hotel Taree from 8:30. North Street Avenue from the Old Bar Tavern at 9. Jolly Ace at Coopernook Hotel from 9. That's on Saturday. Now on Sunday, Mother's Day, we've got Glenn Mead at Pacific Ocean Brewery from 12 at Tuncurry. Chloe Nelson, Coopernook Hotel from 1. Just Nate Manning River Hotel at Taree from 1. Mark Henderson, Old Bar Tavern from 2. Sandy Louise, Pacific Palms Bolo from 2. Happy Days, Harrington Hotel from 3. Jimmy Mack at the Cranback Hotel from 3, Dirt Road Tribute at the Tanks Club Foster from 4:30, and Andrew G at the Sporty's Tuncurry from 4:30. And this gig guide is put together with some help for our friends at 2 Bob Radio. So that's it. If you're looking at going out to some bands, that's what you've got to choose from. Andy will read that again tomorrow as well. So where are we? It's 21 minutes after 5. And this is a track, A Blast from the Past. I used to play it to death in the days of the old compact cassettes in the dash of the car. My Woman from Tokyo, Deep Purple.

0: Yeah, that was Jared Newman there with Lover Lover off his album Judge, Jared and the Hung Jury. And before that, of course, pre-announced, we had Deep Purple with My Woman from Tokyo. Okay, it's time for the local half-hourly news.
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3: I'm Doug Hodges and this is the local news. Port Stephens Hunter Police District has issued an invitation for the Stroud community to join them for a cuppa. An informal catch-up over coffee will allow Stroud and surrounding residents to meet local lock-up keeper, Senior Constable Aaron Wright, Sector's Managing Acting Inspector Tim James and Sector's Supervisor Sergeant Wes Taylor. Port Stephens Hunter Commander Superintendent Wayne Humphrey encourages the community to meet their local police in a relaxed setting, raise anything of concern, share ideas, or simply say hello. Coffee with the cops will be held at Billy T Cafe, Cowper Street, Stroud, on Friday 15th of May from 10am till noon. The collective voices of more than 130 residents have been heard, helping to reshape the future of local swimming centres, with Mid-Coast Council fast-tracking several major upgrades following a public exhibition period. The endorsement of the Mid-Coast Aquatic Strategy 2026-35 at the April 29 monthly ordinary meeting marked a significant shift in priorities for the three key communities. The replacement of the 50-metre wing and pool has been officially upgraded from medium term to a short-term priority. While in Tea Gardens, investigations into water heating, a project seen as crucial for extending the swimming

0: season for users has been brought forward to within the next 3 years. Meanwhile, a master plan for a new 50-metre pool at the Great Lakes Aquatic Centre in Foster has also been accelerated, moving up to a medium-term goal to be addressed within the next 4 to 7 years. However, while these upgrades were a cause for celebration, the report also illuminated costs of maintaining the region's 18 aquatic sites. Councillor Alan Tickle highlighted the need for this strategic approach to ensure these assets remain viable, reminding the Chamber that while these facilities provided an essential service, the ratepayer continued to prop them up financially. And finally, councillors have voted in favour of permanently reducing operating hours at Stroud Customer Service Point and Library after a report revealed each customer interaction was costing ratepayers $59. Following a three-month trial, the facility would now operate only from Tuesday to Thursday, remaining closed on Mondays and Fridays. Mid-Coast Council provided a firm assurance the change was not a prelude to a full shutdown. Addressing community nervousness, the service point was heading toward permanent closure. Stroud Library will operate from Tuesday to Thursday, remaining closed on Mondays and Fridays. Councillors emphasised by making the facility more viable through reduced hours, it was actually more likely to remain open in the long term. For now, residents are urged to plan their visits for the midweek window. I'm Doug Hodges and this is Great Lakes FM Local News.
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0: Yeah, that was Jewel with Hands Off her album Spirit. Jackson Brown before that with Doctor My Eyes, and Alison Krauss and Union Station with When You Say Nothing At All. Okay, it's just gone 15 minutes to six on Great Lakes FM.
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0: Yeah, that was Jeff St. John and Copperwine from back in the 70s with Teach Me How to Fly. And before that, we had Missy Higgins with a track simply called Scar. So we've got one more after this, and it'll be time for me to go.
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0: Okay, that's it for me. That was John Farnham with You're the Voice. I was only talking to Doug this afternoon about John Farnham, how talented he was, and it's a shame that he had the problem with his health, but that's life, I suppose. We all still remember him via his music, even though he's still around. So I'm going to switch you over now to the Bulladeel and Myler Lakes and see what happens.
1: Hello, I'm Hugh Phillips. A plane carrying three ISIS brides and eight children has landed at Melbourne Airport, while a woman and child have arrived in Sydney. They are on a 13-hour flight from Doha after leaving a Syrian refugee camp. Federal police have flagged that some of the women could be arrested. The children will be required to go into community reintegration programs. Australia's special envoy to combat anti-Semitism has warned of fashionable anti-Semitism while giving evidence at the Royal Commission into the Bondi terror attack. Gillian Siegel is one of 13 witnesses to appear at today's hearing in Sydney. She's told the commission many people may not even understand they're engaging with anti-Semitic thinking because they're adopting the opinion of an influencer they follow online.
2: And so, in one sense, it's the most pernicious because it just happens very easily. And in another sense, I think through my plan, it's the form of anti-Semitism that we can tackle because I think it's subject to education.
1: A 25-year-old prisoner from Wellington Jail in Western New South Wales has died after being stabbed. Police say he was stabbed yesterday by another inmate who's been charged with murder. A report will be prepared for the coroner. The bus driver involved in a triple fatal crash on the Bruce Highway has been found not guilty of dangerous driving. Three women were killed and two men critically injured in the crash near Bowen in 2024. The 53-year-old pleaded not guilty to dangerous driving, causing death and grievous bodily harm in a Townsville court. The federal government claims its gas reservation policy gives Australians the best chance at lower energy prices. From July next year, Australian main gas producers will be required to save 20% of their export volumes for the domestic market. The move won't affect existing overseas contracts. Energy Minister Chris Bowen believes the policy will help make gas cheaper for households and businesses.
3: There are many impacts on prices. The cost of extraction, which is going up. The international price, which can go up and down. But what this does, with taking into account all those differing impacts on gas prices, gives Australians the best chance at lower prices.
1: And Virginia Giuffre's family has called for a coronial inquest 1 year on from her death. Miss Giuffre's brothers have sent a letter to the WA coroner and WA police commissioner.
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8: Well, good evening. This is Stephen Boyd and you're with the Boyd Stevens Evening Man. First of all, we've got the Bulladeel weather report straight from Bulladeel. Southwest winds 20 to 30 knots, reaching up to 35 knots tomorrow off the coast. A couple of different swells running, a good southerly swell, 1.5 to 2.5 metres, tending to south to southwesterly swell that's really rolling directly north, 1 to 2 metres later tomorrow night. Second swell is must be coming a long way away. It's an easterly swell, about a metre. And the weather's going to be beautiful weather, lovely southwest breezes, no rain with southwesters. Okay, the tide. Anyone who's going fishing tonight, not a bad night for fishing. High tide at 12:09 at 1.38 on the bar, and low tide tomorrow morning if you're coming in is only 0.5 metres, so you got to watch that. Okay, so what do we got now? We got that.
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8: Okay, so this is my first night, and my name's Steve Boyd, but I've called the show Evenings with Boyd Stevens. I'm loving that because it was just a show name, a stage name that a good friend of mine, Les Gully, gave me a long time ago. So here we're going to start my world of radio production with a song from 10cc, and it's called Blackmail.

All right, you're on Great Lakes FM 101.5 from the Miles Studios in lovely downtown Bulladela, where I've lived for 11 years. And lucky enough, met some wonderful people, and I'm here now. But here's a great song, come off about 1969, Jeff Beck and Rod Stewart.

Right, bagpipes into the distance. Back then, just before that song, you learn lessons here straight away. You turn the microphone off, and all you'll just be heard having a yak. And now here's a song by a great band, Cream, and this song was written and sung by Jack Bruce. It's called I Feel Free.

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They're free. They're always fabulous. Here's another fabulous artist. And this is one of his fantastic songs from way back when, around about Space Oddity or something like that. Of course, it's David Bowie, and it is An Occasional Dream.

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1: Welcome. Here is the Gig Guide, and I've got to read it for you tonight. And it's probably too late now because the music fellow, Ross McGregor, was playing at the Tanks at Club Foster at 5:30. 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Freight Train, Manning River Hotel, Taree, 8:30. The Replacements, the Bellevue Hotel, Tuncurry, 8:30. And the City Hall, Old Bar Tavern. City Hall is at Old Bar Tavern. Well, there you go. Well, that beat me. I haven't seen those guys. Saturday night, the 9th. The Wingham Busker Muster. 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There'll be lots of buskers. Should be very entertaining. 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North Street Avenue at Old Bar Tavern at 9 o'clock. And Jolly Ace at Koopanook. So that's what you get there. And where are we now? We're probably, we're up here. And here we go. I'm going to give you a great song from my favourite band. It's called If You Feel Like Shining. If You Feel. Jefferson Airplane.

Well, I don't know about panic in Detroit, but there's a bit of panic in the Miles studios here of Great Lakes FM 101.5. Sunny and very wintry at the moment. Howl and sou'wester. It's gorgeous. Thank God summer's gone. Well, here's another song from Jack Bruce off his Songs for Taylor album, one of my favourite albums, and it's called Rope Ladder to the Moon.

Well, there's Jack Bruce, what a great songwriter. Here's another fantastic song. I've always loved it. It's so groovy. It's called Kid Charlemagne.

Well, Kid Charlemagne's rode off into the sunset. Here's a great... it was a single back when I was about 13 or 14. Long time ago, one of the very first times I ever heard Pink Floyd, but here's See Emily Play.

0: 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When is the next low and high tide? 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
6: Well, you're with Evenings with Boyd Stevens, and we're at Great Lakes FM 101.5, the Mile Lakes Studio, which is right here in Bulladeel at the back of the library. Here's the weather report. Outside, it's very windy, 20 to 30 knots southwesters, 35 knots offshore, north of Crowdy Head. Seas are 2 to 3 metres, and that's the chop, not the swell. The first swell is around about 1 metre, getting up tonight, definitely up to about 2.5 metres. And there's a second swell coming in from the east, from well out to sea, so it's pretty rotten out to sea tonight. The weather's mostly clear, lovely clear skies with these sou'westers. Now the tides, it's high tide tonight at 12:09. If you're going a bit of fishing somewhere or coming in over the bar, if you're out to sea coming in, it's 1.38 metres on the bar at midnight. And 7 a.m, it's half a metre low tide tomorrow morning. Well, and the Bulladeel weather here is just exactly the same. It's pretty chilly outside, southwest winds about 20 knots. The weather tomorrow is going to be exactly the same. Beautiful, crystal clear day, southwest winds, about 24 degrees maximum in the middle of the day. So that's about that for the weather, and we're going to just carry on here for a little bit, and here we go.
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6: Well, here's a wonderful artist. This is written by George Harrison, and this actual track is from the Concert for George after he passed away back in, I don't know, about 2000 or very close to this side or that side, can't remember. Anyhow, it's the wonderful song called Old Brown Shoe.

Well, Street Fighting Man, wonderful song. Jefferson Starship, about 1971. This was the title of the first Starship album, I think it was. The song's called A Child Is Coming.

Well, of course, that was Janis Joplin from her last studio album called Pearl, and that song was called Half Moon. Well, here's the band talking about Ophelia. Won't you come back home?

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I ride on a little wing. Yeah, Jimi Hendrix before that was John Lennon with Number 9 Dream. I'm just going to play a favourite song when I was a kid. It was wonderful. It just made me so happy. Here it is, The Sun Rays.

0: Well, that was the Beatles. Yes, it is. And a great study in harmonies. I've got to play a few Aussie songs. Supposed to be playing 25%, but I only learned that this afternoon. Here's a great band called Daniel. I think this is about 1977 or 1978. It's called Waiter Waiter.
1: I like to do some now.
0: And it's live.
1: In a restaurant, trying to get it together for a guy who can't get it together at all.

0: here.
1: Man, that was some sharp playing from Daniel at this live. It's about 78, I think it was. Well, after that wonderful music, you got to put up with me, a little bit of a community broadcasting. This is what we're here for. So this is a bit of news. Local news, 2026 Wingham Busker Muster is on this Saturday, the 9th of May, and it starts at 10 in the morning and goes to 1 o'clock. It's up at Wingham in Isabella Streets. So get up there and enjoy the buskers, and you can vote for your favourite performer. You might get a door prize. Who knows? The Pacific Palms Art Festival is back for 2026. Artist entries close on Friday, the 22nd of May, and the exhibition opens on the long weekend of the 6th and the 7th of June. It's not telling me here exactly where it is, but if you Googled Pacific Palms Art Festival, I dare say they'll let you know. If you'd like opening night tickets, you can get early bird tickets for $60 a head until the 15th of May, and after that they're $75. So if you're slow, you've got to pay more. That's what normally happens, and numbers are restricted. Once again, there's a Pacific Palms Arts Inc.org.au. Just Google Pacific Palms Arts Festival. I'm sure you'll learn everything. And Palliative Care Week is happening from the 11th to the 17th of May. During the week, there'll be a remembrance service on the 12th of May at the Community of Christchurch, Tuncurry, commencing at 10 a.m. That's for fundraising. And further information, you can call 0437 830 818. That's Palliative Care Week. And once again, probably Googling it's the best way to get that kind of information. Once again, we supposed to play a bit of Aussie stuff, and here's another track from Newcastle's Very Good. that's an understatement. Here's Daryl Aberhart doing another Aussie song from his Aussie Gold Volume 1 album.

Yeah, that's Daryl Abbahart. Fantastic artist from his 2010 album Aussie Gold Volume 1. Well, this is Boyd Stevens. It's an evening with Boyd Stevens. And that's what I'm going to call the show. And we are here for Great Lakes FM 101.5 in the Mile Studios at Bulladealer. It's great. And you have to walk here, really, but no, I drove the car. And I've got a little bit of this tonight. This is kind of, I've got it.

That's the man with stage fright. That's the band. Here's another great song written by George Harrison, done by the fantastic artist who gave him a big send-off after he passed away, the Concert for George. And here he is. Well, here they are. Give Me Love.

0: Griffin.
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7: Well, it is time for the weather. And Bulladealer, cold, sou'westers, 20 to 30 knots. Tomorrow, beautiful and sunny. If you're up early, put your jumper on, but the day will be beautiful. Sou'west winds all day, swinging into the southeast the next day, maybe a little bit of rain, but tomorrow's perfect. The coastal forecast is over on the coast, 20 to 30 knot winds reaching to 35 knots offshore north of Crowdy Heads. Seas 2 to 3 metres, and that's the chop, that's not the swell. Southerly swell around about a metre, tending south-westerly, and is going to rise 1.5 to 2.5 metres by tomorrow night, and going to be a good solid swell rolling after this breeze for sure. We used to call it a ground swell, but I don't know what they call it these days. There's a second swell coming in from the east, so there must be something out to sea, so pretty horrible out to sea at the moment. Generally a beautiful day, bit windy, bit choppy. The tides, if you go and go fishing tonight or if you're going out to sea, high tide on the bar at 12.09 tonight at 1.38 metres. Tomorrow morning, 7 o'clock, 0.5 of a metre. So that's it. Beautiful little bit windy, but it's nice to have something different. It's been so still here in Bulladealer. We often don't get the winds that they get over on the coast. So there you go, and we need a few more station sponsored things now before we get on with the music.
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7: Right, and this show's called Evenings with Boyd Stevens. And coming from Great Lakes FM 101.5 in the Mile Studios up here in lovely Bulladealer. Here's a song from Obscured by Clouds, Pink Floyd. It's called Free Fall.
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Well, of course, that was Blondie, and just not the woman, just not Deborah. It was the band, too. Here's Jeff Beck and Rod Stewart called Spanish Boots.

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3: 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Well, here's some guys who left England, went down to the south of France, and wrote a song about it. It's Pink Floyd. They're going to Saint-Tropez.

Well, there you go. A lot of good English songs there. Traffic, Small Faces. Here's an American Mob. Great group. They were a duo. I think this was off mid-60s album, Simon and Garfunkel, and it was called All Gone to Look for America.

Well, that was Paul Simon at the peak of his songwriting career. Well, he wrote a lot of songs, but he was very good when he was young. That was America. Here's another great Pink Floyd song. It's off Obscured by Clouds, and it's called Stay.

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9: Yes, and it's brought to you by Mr. Boyd Stevens here on Evenings with Boyd Stevens. Here's the weather report. Bullet dealer in the studio, 11.9 degrees. Beautiful, I got my jumper on. Thank God summer's gone. Woo! Okay, so southwester outside, about 20 knots. Going to be nice and cool, crystal clear night. I took some great pictures of the moon last night rising over the mountain. It was great. Good cameras, the telephones. Okay, what else is next? Over on the coast. Okay, let's go to the coast where people may want to go fishing. It's good year, about the right time for Taylor, so there'll be people out there with some lures and some boats wanting to get to sea. Southwester, 20 to 30 knots, reaching 35 knots offshore, north of Crowdy Head, up, and that's tonight. The seas are 2 to 3 metres, and that's the chop. Good southerly swell running around about 1.5 to 2.5 metres, and then it'll be turned into the southeast as the days move on, a big high pressure system coming over us. Probably get a few sou'easters and a little bit of rain at the end of the week. Easterlies, there's another swell running, an easterly swell, and I just got some messages from friends up at Lennox Head, and that beautiful swell running there, southwest winds, about 4 or 5 foot coming in on the points. Lucky, lucky boys. The weather, beautiful days. And tonight's tide, if you're going over the bar or you're coming in, high tide is 12.09. That's tonight. That's AM. That's 1.38 metres. And tomorrow morning, 7 AM, 0.5, half a metre. Now, this is Great Lakes FM, and you're listening to my first evening. It's called Evenings with Boyd Stevens. And I hope you enjoy the rest of the evening. Here, we carry on with a few station promos.
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9: Okay, here's couple of girls I love, girl singers. They write great songs too. Here's Joni Mitchell, quickly followed by Grace Slick. This one's called Barron Grill.

Ah, of course, that was Joni Mitchell from, that was the title track of an album about 1972, something like that. I was going to play a bit of Grace Slick, but I'm just going to give you this one from Free. A little bit of guitar, a little bit of drums, a little bit of feel. Oh, it's live. It's Mr. Big.

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3: Yes, it is. Coming to you from the Mile Studio in Happy Bulladilla. This is a great Australian band from yesteryear. They come out of Newcastle. They went down to Melbourne. They made a couple of gold records. Got some great sponsorship. Their name was Daniel, and this is Bon Voyage Australia.

Well, folks, it's last song of the night from me. I hope you've enjoyed the first of our evenings with Boyd Stevens. And I'll see you another day next Thursday. It'll be on the 14th, 6 till 10. Good night now.

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0: 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And if you're wondering what Dirt Music is all about, let me explain. Dirt Music is a radio show about music that comes from the heart and takes no prisoners. Dirt Music, some of it's old, some of it is new, and some of it is in between. 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
1: 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Thank you.
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2: 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Good. Come on over, everybody. It's great.

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And we'll have a little bit of fun along the way. 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

Violent Femmes and the new version, the Blister 2000. We heard from The Clash, Johnny Nash, The Beat and Queen with David Bowie, travelling the hippie highway to the soundtrack of Gross Point Blank, a 1997 movie starring John Cusack, and the music was put together by Joe Strummer from The Clash. Here's the Specials to take us up to the news. It's 7:26. It's the Hippie Highway. It's Great Lakes FM.

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1: It's 7:30. Good morning. I'm Josh Bryant. Three of the four women who have returned to Australia from Syria have now been arrested. One of the women who arrived in Sydney has been charged with entering a conflict zone and joining ISIS. Two others were arrested when they arrived in Melbourne. They're expected to be charged with crimes against humanity, including enslavement. Yazidi refugee Amira Ali has told Today she escaped the terrorist group and she hopes that the justice system can run its course.
2: Survivors deserve truth, responsibility and protection. Hearing this brings back painful memories for all of us.
1: A major contractor on the Western Sydney Airport Metro project has been terminated after an independent inquiry handed down a report. It found about 10 subcontractors working on the build may have broken a range of civil or criminal laws. The matter has been referred to police and integrity agencies. Voters will head to the polls in the federal electorate of Farrer for the by-election tomorrow. It's been called following Susan Lee's resignation from politics in February. One Nation tipped to snatch the seat from the Liberals, who've held it for more than two decades. The latest data shows record electric vehicle sales in the first quarter of the year. Hugh Phillips has the details.
3: In the first 3 months of 2026, the sale of vehicles with internal combustion engines fell to just 64% of the market. Conversely, battery electric and plug-in hybrid vehicle sales broke records of both market share and total numbers. The Australian Automobile Association data reveals the quarter also saw demand for medium and large cars dominated by electric vehicles. In those categories, internal combustion engine sales only accounted for around 16 and 39% respectively. Hugh Phillips reporting.
1: As Sydney shivers through a cold morning, drivers are being told to take it easy as a cold front brings the risk of black ice, fog and snow across some parts of the state. The weather likely to affect the driving conditions in parts of the Central West, Blue Mountains and Lithgow. The Law Council of Australia says more independent children's lawyers need to be trained up to meet a growing demand. Children's lawyers are appointed by the court during family law disputes where there are allegations of family violence, abuse or neglect. The council's Tanya Wolfe says it's a complex role.
4: We're talking about people who are looking after the interests of the child in really complex family law disputes where there's often a child living with trauma.
1: In finance, the Dow Jones has closed down 313 points, the Nasdaq down 32. One Australian dollar is currently buying 72.2 US cents.
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6: The Dolphins are relishing in the glory of back-to-back NRL wins after a 44-12 domination over the struggling Bulldogs in Brisbane. The home side made a major comeback, putting down 40 unanswered points after trailing 12-4 a few minutes in. Captain Isaiah Katoa praising his team's brutal defence.
7: To only let in two tries and one we're probably a little bit disappointed with, and to fight our way back into that game, fight the momentum back, I think it gave us a lot of confidence going into that second half.
6: Australian WAPL captain Mitch Marsh has smashed 111 runs to guide the Lucknow Super Giants to a 9-run win over Royal Challengers Bengaluru in the IPL. And the Europa League Grand Final lineup is set. Aston Villa will be put up against SC Freiburg after both sides won their playoffs on aggregate. That's sport. I'm Toby Goff.
1: It's 26-8. That's the latest news and sport.
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9: I'm Doug Hodges and this is the local news. Port Stephens Hunter Police District has issued an invitation for the Stroud community to join them for a cuppa. An informal catch-up over coffee will allow Stroud and surrounding residents to meet local lock-up keeper, Senior Constable Aaron Wright, Sector's Managing Acting Inspector Tim James and Sector's Supervisor Sergeant Wes Taylor. Port Stephens Hunter Commander Superintendent Wayne Humphrey encourages the community to meet their local police in a relaxed setting, raise anything of concern, share ideas, or simply say hello. Coffee with the cops will be held at Billy T Cafe, Cowper Street, Stroud, on Friday 15th of May from 10 a.m. till noon. The collective voices of more than 130 residents have been heard, helping to reshape the future of local swimming centres, with Mid-Coast Council fast-tracking several major upgrades following a public exhibition period. The endorsement of the Mid-Coast Aquatic Strategy 2026-35 at the April 29 monthly ordinary meeting marked a significant shift in priorities for the three key communities. The replacement of the 50-metre Wingham Pool has been officially upgraded from medium-term to a short-term priority, while in Tea Gardens, investigations into water heating, a project seen as crucial for extending the swimming season for users, has been brought forward to within the next 3 years. Meanwhile, a master plan for a new 50-metre pool at the Great Lakes Aquatic Centre in Foster has also been accelerated, moving up to a medium-term goal to be addressed within the next 4 to 7 years. However, while these upgrades were a cause for celebration, the report also illuminated costs of maintaining the region's 18 aquatic sites. Councillor Alan Tickle highlighted the need for this strategic approach to ensure these assets remain
1: mostly
9: viable,
1: clear skies
9: reminding
1: throughout
9: the Chamber
1: day,
9: that while these facilities provided an essential service, the ratepayer continued to prop them up financially. And finally, councillors have voted in favour of permanently reducing operating hours at Stroud Customer Service Point and Library after a report revealed each customer interaction was costing ratepayers $59. Following a three-month trial, the facility would now operate only from Tuesday to Thursday, remaining closed on Mondays and Fridays. Mid-Coast Council provided a firm assurance the change was not a prelude to a full shutdown. Addressing community nervousness, the service point was heading toward permanent closure. Stroud Library will operate from Tuesday to Thursday, remaining closed on Mondays and Fridays. Councillors emphasised by making the facility more viable through reduced hours, it was actually more likely to remain open in the long term. For now, residents are urged to plan their visits for the midweek window. I'm Doug Hodges and this is Great Lakes FM Local News.
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11: And let's have a quick look at the weather. Mid-North Coast, Friday will be sunny and not very warm. It's around about 10 degrees right now. We're looking for a top of around 22. Looks like much the same for Saturday, but showers increasing on Sunday, and they look like they're going to be with us right through next week with a little bit of luck. On the coast, there is a strong wind warning for the Macquarie Coast.
12: Warning, warning, warning.
11: We have southwesterly winds at 15 to 25 knots. The seas are 1.5 to 2.5 metres. The swell southerly, 2 to 3 metres inshore and getting up to 4 metres offshore. And the next tide is a high one at 12:48 this afternoon.
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11: Yes, it is. Good morning. It's Andy with you on this Friday morning. And we're travelling the hippie highway, doing it to the soundtrack of a John Cusack movie called Gross Point Blank. Got to give a big thanks to Pete and Kerry at Foster for suggesting this one. Nice work. We shall continue that very soon. What we got to do right now is check out today's intros. We're playing Spot the Intro. It's thanks to Travelwise. Tell me the names of these two tunes. Sam, two songs there, what are they? Mm-hmm. You can tell us what they are on the telephone. That number is 65555444, or you can send a text 0488 38744. Just need the names of these two tunes. And we'll give you another listen after the 8:30 news. We shall reveal all around 10 to 9. Spot those intros, thanks to Travelwise. Meantime, back on the bus.
14: What we're going to do right here is go back.
11: Let's go way back.
14: Way back. Back into time.
11: Yeah, back to a Gross Point Blank, the movie soundtrack. Here's Guns N' Roses.

0: That's lovely, lovely, lovely stuff. From London Calling, that was The Clash and Rudy Can't Fail. We also heard from Guns N' Roses in there, their version of Live and Let Die, Travelling the Hippie Highway to the soundtrack of Grosse Pointe Blank Today. Continue that very soon. What we've got to do right now is get into today's Spot the Intros. Who's playing today? Thanks to Travelwise, all the bullets went early. Diane at Southwest Rocks got the gold. Was at Possum Brush, the silver. And Brent in Austinmere has the bronze. And just then, we heard from Noni at Bulla Dealer. There was Paul S, the big B, also at Bulla Dealer. Shaz at Tuncurry, Steve at Dice Crossing, Lynette at Tarbuck Bay, and Sue C at Blackhead. All got it right on the text machine. It was Gav and the Broughtons for the gold, Ramos the Red for the silver. And good golly, it's Miss Molly, or Mr. Molly. It's Molly at Tuncurry getting the bronze. And our latest texter inners, we got to the Rubber Baby Buggy Bumpers. They got it right. So to Hollywood and Crystal at Taree, Gilly and Charlie and Kitty in Manly, there's the Pirate. And also we heard from Gary S at Foster, the Reggies at Tuncurry, they're all getting it right. Andrew at Tipperary, yep, that'll do it. Well done to you. Steph and Inga at Hawk's Nest, and Steve the Postie, all getting them right. The Heppies at Foster, and Spiky Barb also at Foster. Pete at Old Bar, and Kathy and Ian, the Hillvillians. You jump feet first into Friday. You go first, I'll follow. You got both the tunes, well done the Hillvillians. JP at Foster, 2 out of 2. Milto at Tuncurry. There is Leanne at Foster. And we've heard from Mr. and Mrs. Jock, also at Foster. Ellen P at Tuncurry, you have a great weekend too. And Rob at Harrow, gets them both right. Oh, there's a message from Chookman. Hey, Chookie.
1: Good morning, Mark.
0: Just got to your message on the text machine. You got today's tunes. Well done, Chook.
1: We also heard
0: from Reggie Jackson at Glenbrook and Romford Irene. Yep, that'll do it. Well done, Romford Irene. There's Deb from the resort. Ahoy, the goody man.
1: Ahoy!
0: And he gets them both right. Excellent work. A yippee to you too. We've heard from Uzi What's It at Badfinger. Well, that's one of them. Yep, what's the other one? Uzi, Jules and Gary at Halliday's, and... crikey, there we've bruised a brain cell. It belongs to Jules and Gary. It's not If I Could Read Your Mind by Gordon Lightfoot. Nice try, though. The other one is correct. Well done, Jules and Gaz. Juicy Brucey, you have a smashing weekend. You got both the tunes. They Call Me Bruce from Foster. Everybody's called Bruce. And they've got both the tunes. The Kransky Brothers up at Coolangatta. Morning, Kranskys. 2 out of 2 for you. Clacker and the Hell Chick at Diamond Beach. You have a grooving weekend as well. Tez and Kaz at Darawank. And, Romford Irene. No, Romford Irene. Stick to your first ones. Don't try and change it. I've already said it was right. We will do it again after the 8:30 news, playing Spot the Intro today, all thanks to Travelwise. Now, it is 10 to 8. Let's do this. Chook Man!
1: Didn't know whether I should have butted in or not.
0: No, just sit there and make some noises every now and again. That's cool.
1: Oh, okay. Oh, I'll do that next time. Yeah. I didn't know. I'm just waiting to see what was going to happen. You said we'll try something different this morning. I thought, okay, what do I do? Just sit here and wait.
0: Yeah, just sit there and be quiet.
1: Yeah, that's right. But what I've got to do is this, because it is Friday.
0: Ahoy!
1: I didn't proof hear that, so which you've always got to do, don't you?
0: It is best.
1: Yeah, all right, so what have we got to play? Not much in the way of surf, unfortunately, today. All that good swell has just disappeared today.
0: Boom!
1: It's just flat as code.
0: Oh, flat as I feel
1: today. But anyhow, there is a little bit of a wave up the northern end of 1 mile, and that would be the place of pasty, I imagine, because We've got that northwesterly happening, and it's around about 12 to 15 knots. So it's going to get a lot worse today. But, yeah, at the moment it's not too bad. Good sets coming in, but just sort of wind affected, you know what I mean? Out on the horizon now, I don't know whether you're looking at the camera.
0: I was just going to say that, Chucky. It looks huge out there. They're like mountains.
1: Yeah, that's it, yeah. That might be that westerly swell that's come underneath Australia. We're just seeing it.
0: It's popped up there.
1: I hope there is not a westerly swell this morning. I haven't looked. But anyhow, yeah, that's what I reckon it is. Chunko Breakwall seems to be amazingly flat. And no Jethro. Mm. Maybe that's why.
0: No Jethro. It's too windy and cold for Jethro.
1: Too cold, is it? Oh, I'll tell you what, there's not as many people on 1 mile boots this morning in with the dog off the lead area.
0: Yeah, I'm not surprised.
1: Pretty quiet.
0: Takes you by surprise, that first nippy snap of winter.
1: It certainly
0: does. It's like the first hot blast of summer. You think you're ready for it, but you're not.
1: But no, you're not, yeah. I thought we were just easing into it, but then that cold front come through yesterday at quite a strong pace. Yeah, we're with it, mate, unfortunately, but anyhow. I'll just get that springboard out soon to try and spring a bit closer.
0: Yeah. Well, get in there, slowly but surely.
1: Yeah, that's it. All good. All right, what's young Bradley got to say on the solid quadrant?
0: Let's find out. Chucky's Sea Shanty Report. And he says, it's another great-looking morning on the beaches again for the board riders. Swell height sitting around a solid 4 foot mark with some nice waves in the southern corners. The Dawn Patrol are already on it. The north facing beaches are pretty small, around a foot of swell. They look pretty good for an early morning swim. And the pick for today will be the southern corners for some nice rights. And they may increase in size with plenty of swell on the horizon. If you're keen for a wave today, you should find some nice ones on offer. Have a great weekend. Catch you guys on Monday. On ya, Bradders.
1: Yeah, on your brothers.
0: Yeah.
1: Funny how yesterday he had offshore winds and we had onshore winds, so the change actually come through as we were talking, I think.
0: Yeah, it's probably right, Chucky, yeah.
1: But I'd say that's what happened because, yeah, we definitely had northeasterly winds earlier on in the morning.
0: We did.
1: Okay, so Macquarie Coastal Waters today, unfortunately, I've got to do this. We've got a strong wind warning.
2: Warning!
1: So they're going to be southwesterly 15 to 25 knots and reaching up to 30 knots offshore, south of Crowdy Head in the morning. Seas 1.5 to 2.5 metres, and that's on a southerly swell of 2 to 3 metres inshore, increasing to 2.5 to 4 metres offshore. So that's why it's a bit rough out there today. If you're going to go out fishing, stay in close.
0: Just don't.
1: Exactly. Listen to the man.
0: Yeah, don't.
1: Yeah, all right. For the all-important tides today, we're going to have a high tide at 12:09 this afternoon. 1.38 metres.
3: Ahoy, matey!
1: The other day when I said all my volumes were down, and I got a phone call not long after that. Linda was on her way out to Naviac, and she said, that was my fault.
0: Good one, Linda.
1: yeah, but anyhow. But I should have looked at them first, so there you go. Now, that's all been settled now.
0: Excellent. I'm glad we sorted that out.
1: Oh, that's right.
3: That was uncalled for, me think.
0: I agree.
1: I better let you go, mate. Getting close to that time.
0: All right, Chucky. What you doing on the weekend?
1: I think we're going out to the farm and be there for Mother's Day Sunday. And to all the mothers, happy Mother's Day.
0: Yes. Look after your mum. Give her a ring at the very least.
1: That's right. Actually, it was my mum's birthday today.
0: Oh, really?
1: She would have been 94.
0: Oh, nice work.
1: Yeah, so anyhow.
0: Well, yes, happy birthday,
1: have a happy
0: Marge.
1: Yeah, thank you.
0: All right, Chucky.
1: Okay, mate, let's go.
0: Have a good one. Hooray. Oh. Oh, yeah. Here's the jam, Chuck. Yeah. Hooroo!

0: Hey, this is Matt from Shallow Bay, and I'm here at Great Lakes FM.
1: 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Thank you.
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2: It's 8 o'clock. Good morning. I'm Josh Bryant. A government minister is defending the handling of the return of the so-called ISIS brides after three women were arrested upon their return to Australia. A woman who touched down in Sydney has been charged with entering a conflict zone and joining ISIS. Two of the women who arrived in Melbourne have now been charged with crimes against humanity offences, including enslavement. Speaking on Today, Tim Ayres has been asked if they should have been blocked from arriving at all by a temporary exclusion order in light of the seriousness of the charges.
3: That's not the advice that the government has received. I mean, the security agencies have done their work to the fullest extent and they will continue to do it.
2: The World Health Organization has formally stated the outbreak of hantavirus on board a cruise ship is not the start of a pandemic. Three people have died, five others have fallen ill, the virus appearing to be passing from human to human, which is uncommon. Four Australians are among those on board the ship. A 25-year-old jail inmate in the state's west has died in hospital after being stabbed. Police say he was attacked by another inmate who is now being charged with murder. Legislation creating penalties for landlords of premises selling illicit tobacco and illegal vapes has now passed state parliament. The new offence carries up to a year in jail and a fine of $165,000. Health Minister Ryan Park says there will still be demand for illicit tobacco if the federal government excise remains high.
4: What that means is there's a big difference in the price between legal cigarettes and illegal cigarettes. And at a time of cost of living challenges, people are finding a way to go to that illegal product and therefore it's creating a market for it.
2: The New South Wales Liberal Party will pitch the state as a safe haven for government information from Pacific Nations and Five Eyes partners. A policy paper obtained by The Australian shows the party plans to attract investment by building secure data centre precincts. We're being urged to make a donation and have a conversation about the harms of bullying to mark Do It for Dolly Day. The annual event was established in memory of Dolly Everett, who died by suicide after an extended period of bullying. Dolly's mother and Dolly's Dream co-founder, Kate Everett, says funds raised play a critical role in supporting people, particularly in rural areas.
5: There's not as many services available to those people. So having things like 13 Dolly, which is a 24/7 free support server, is so important.
2: And a major contractor on the Western Sydney Airport Metro has now been terminated from the project. In finance, the Dow Jones down 313 points at close, the Nasdaq down 32, one Aussie dollar buying 72.2 US cents.
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7: The Bulldogs have slumped to 13th in the NRL after recording four straight losses overnight. A 44-12 defeat to the Dolphins has left many in the Dogs camp criticising the bunker for its penalty decisions. Australian white ball captain Mitch Marsh has smashed a century to guide the Lucknow Super Giants to a 9-run win over Royal Challengers Bengaluru. It's been a difficult season for LSG, who sit last in the IPL with only three victories to boot. Marsh says it's a good sign of what the squad can really do.
8: Disappointing season today, but there's still lots of to play for us. And tonight I thought we were courageous in the way we bowled. We know that Bangalore are a fantastic side. They bat deep and it wasn't over until it was over.
7: Audio courtesy Fox Sports. And tennis number one Aryna Sabalenka has won her first game of the Italian Open, beating Czechia's Barbora Krejcikova in straight sets 6-2, 6-3. That's sport. I'm Toby Goff.
2: 8:04, that's news and sport.
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0: Let's check out the weather for the Mid-North Coast for Friday and the all-important weekend. Today, it will be sunny and we're looking for a top of just 22 degrees. We are warming up slowly but surely. We've got to around 11 degrees right now. Looks like much the same for Saturday, and some showers increasing through the day on Sunday and showers right through next week at this stage. On the coastal waters, Smoky Cape to Seal Rocks for Friday until midnight. There is a strong wind warning for the Macquarie Coast.
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0: Southwesterlies at 15 to 25 knots. The seas are 1.5 to 2.5 metres. The swell is southerly at 2 to 3 metres inshore, getting up to 4 metres offshore. Next tide will be a high tide at 12:48 this afternoon. It is 6 minutes past 8 o'clock right now. It is Friday morning on Great Lakes FM.
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0: How you doing? It's Andy with you on your Friday morning. Hooray for Friday morning. And it is the 8th of May. It is No Socks Day. It is also World Red Cross Day. So, take your socks off. No, don't. It's too cold for that sort of thing. Friday, the 8th of May. Who do you share your birthday with if you were born on this day? You share it with this bloke, a great drummer, solid drummer, Chris Franz. Real name, Charlton Franz. Born in Fort Campbell in Kentucky in 1951. We know him as a drummer with the Talking Heads. His wife, Tina Weymouth, is the bass player in that band. They've also got their own group, the Tom Tom Club. Here is the Talking Heads. Birthday boy, Chris Franz, on the drums. 7 past 8 on Great Lakes FM. Happy birthday.

to you. Congratulations to you. If you were born on the 8th of May, you share your birthday with Chris France, drummer with the mighty Talking Heads. He's turning 75 today. Saw Talking Heads on their first Australian tour way, way, way back. It was at the State Theatre, I think. It was broadcast live on Double J at the time, and My Sex were the opening band. I only ever saw My Sex open. I saw them opening for Talking Heads and Cheap Trick a year or two later. Anyway, we digress. Happy birthday to Chris France, drummer with the mighty Talking Heads. Who else has got a birthday on this day? Well, we can't really go past this one. 100 years old today, Sir David Attenborough. Imagine the world without Attenborough. Fortunately, he's left behind enough documentary series to keep us going for years and years, but what a special man he is. He really is. Sir David Attenborough, born in London, England on this day in 1926. Best known for writing and presenting TV, wildlife and nature programmes in conjunction with the BBC Natural History Unit. He's been doing it for such a long time. He and his younger brother, film actor and director Sir Richard Attenborough, and two sirs, David and his late wife Jane, they had two children together as well. What a family, the Attenboroughs, and happy birthday, happy 100th birthday to Sir David Attenborough, and a happy heavenly birthday to Armage, Chucky's mum, who passed away fairly recently. Happy birthday to you too. Born on this day, May the 8th. Who else has got a birthday on this day? Let's go straight to this bloke. He's 54 today. He was born in Brisbane in Queensland. He sings. His name is Darren Hayes, former vocalist with Savage Garden. He and his partner Daniel Johns split at the end of 2001, but in 1999, they became the first Australian act in 18 years to score two number one records in America. When I Knew I Loved You made the top. They had a heap of hits. In the year 2000, they also crushed the charts again with this one. Here's Savage Garden. Happy birthday to Darren Hayes. It's 13 past 8. Happy birthday to you. Great Lakes FM. Good morning.

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5: 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Tomorrow, Saturday, the Wingham Busker Muster is happening at Wingham in the streets there. 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That starts around 10 o'clock tomorrow. The Traps are at the Halliday's Point Tavern at 7. Jonah James at the Sporties, Tuncurry, 7:30 Saturday night. 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North Street Avenue, the Old Bar Tavern at 9. And Jolly Ace at the Coopernook Hotel, 9 o'clock Saturday evening. On Sunday, catch Glenn Mead, a special Mother's Day show at the Pacific Ocean Brewery at Tuncurry. That gets underway from midday. You've also got Chloe Nelson at the Coopernook Hotel from 1. Just Nate at the Manning River Hotel at 1 o'clock. Mark Henderson, the Old Bar Tavern at 2. Sandy Louise at the Pacific Palms Bolo at 2. Happy Dave is at the Harrington Hotel at 3 o'clock. Jimmy Mack, the Cranback Hotel at 3. The Dirt Road Tribute at the Tanks Club Foster, 4:30. And also 4:30 Sunday afternoon, get to the Sporties at Tuncurry and catch Andrew G. Support local talent, and if you're part of the local talent, get it in the Great Lakes FM Gig Guide. 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

1.5 minutes past 8 o'clock on the 8th of May, we found out that Chris France, drummer with Talking Heads, shares his birthday with Darren Hayes from Savage Garden. Sir David Attenborough is turning 100 years old today. Don Rickles was born on this day in New York City in 1926. Funny guy, Don Rickles. He considered Bob Newhart to be his best friend. And it was on this day in 1977, Joe Bonamassa was born in New Hartford in New York. U.S. blues rock guitarist, I should say, singer and songwriter, started his career at the age of 12 when he opened for B.B. King, put out 17 solo albums through his independent record label, and has a collection of over 100 amps, mostly the vintage Tweed Fender amps. And stated that he owns more than 400 guitars. I'd believe it. I've seen photos of this. Joe Bonamassa. And currently in his band on the keyboards is Lockie Doley, Aussie Lockie Doley, who played at the Lakeside Tavern a year or two ago. Fabulous, fabulous organ player. The guy that has a whammy bar on his Hammond. Check him out, seriously. Here is Joe Bonamassa turning a 49 today on the guitar. A song called Drive. It's 25 past 8. Great Lakes FM. No, it's not. It's 23 past 8. And it is Great Lakes FM.

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2: 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Good. Come on over, everybody. It's great.

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1: It's 8:30. Good morning. I'm Josh Bryant. Two women detained after arriving back in Australia from Syria have now been charged with crimes against humanity offences. The pair, aged 53 and 31, are among the group with alleged links to Islamic State who arrived in Melbourne last night. A woman who landed in Sydney is due to face court today, charged with entering a declared conflict zone and joining ISIS. The World Health Organization says the outbreak of hantavirus on board a cruise ship is very different to the situation at the start of the COVID pandemic. Three people have died, five others have fallen ill, health officials believing it is a strain which spreads from human to human. Dr. Abraham Mohammed says it appears similar to an outbreak in 2018 in Argentina and poses a low risk of causing broader infections.
2: With experience our member states have, and the actions they have taken, we believe that this will not lead to subsequent chain of transmission.
1: Iran is accusing the United States of violating the ceasefire agreement between the two countries. Tehran claims the US has targeted an Iranian oil tanker and another vessel in the Strait of Hormuz. Washington maintains it was carrying out strikes in self-defense. Police have seized explosives, prohibited weapons and replica pistols during a cross-border crackdown on outlaw bikie gangs. Operation Blue Ember has been running all week and has resulted in 20 people being charged with a total of 35 offences. New research suggests Australia's housing market is on the cusp of a downturn as rate pressures take hold. Cotality data shows in the 4 weeks to early May, the number of properties added to the market is 4.7% above the 5-year average. Head of research Gerard Berg says the downturn is likely to vary between areas.
3: Certainly a market like Perth that still remains quite undersupplied might not actually see a contraction compared to what we're already seeing in Sydney and Melbourne, where the downturn is perhaps 5 months old already.
1: Work is underway on a $380 million upgrade of the M5 in Sydney. Part of the funding is being used to eliminate weaving on the stretch of road between Moorbank Avenue and the Hume Highway. And Sir David Attenborough, a man famous for documentaries on the natural world, is turning 100. The naturalist's work has inspired generations of researchers, scientists and communicators. The University of Sydney postdoctorate research fellow Paul Kennedy says it's a great day for a man that so many people look up to.
4: He's taken pretty complex ideas and simplified them and put them in people's living rooms so they can see what nature and conservation and biodiversity is like.
1: In finance, the Dow Jones and NASDAQ closed down. One Aussie dollar buying 72 US cents.
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6: The Dolphins are emerging as fierce contenders after recording back-to-back NRL wins. Welcoming back Key Spine players Jeremy Marshall, King and Cody Nikorima, the Finns stormed past the Bulldogs to claim a 44-12 home victory. Excitement levels are skyrocketing in Papua New Guinea as the NRL's newest club continues to lay the building blocks for a 2028 start. The PNG Chiefs have already been bolstered by the signings of national hero Alex Johnston and Tigers star Jerome Luai. Club chair Catherine Harris has told Ben Fordham the full-time premier was in awe of what the future holds.
7: He really could see the potential of what an impact he could have on PNG. When he went over there, he was just blown away.
6: And in the Europa League playoffs, wins for Aston Villa and SC Freiburg. That's sport. I'm Toby Goff.
1: It's 26 to 9. That's the latest news and sport.
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8: And a quick look at the weather for the Mid-North Coast. Today, Friday, will be sunny and it will be cold. Well,
10: colder. 22 degrees, the maximum forecast for today. We are slowly warming up. We've got around 13 degrees right now. Much the same for Saturday, possible showers on Sunday. On the coast, there is a strong wind warning for the Macquarie Coast.
11: Warning, warning, warning.
10: Southwesterlies at 15 to 25 knots. The seas are 1.5 to 2.5 metres. And the swell southerly, 3 metres inshore and up to 4 metres offshore. Currently on the coast, the wind is coming from the west-southwest at around 10 knots. Barometer 1019, the seas are at 1 to 1.5 metres and the swell at 2 metres. The bar conditions are good. The next tide is a high one at 12.48 this afternoon at 0.53 of a metre.
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10: Yes, indeed it is. How do you do? It's Andy hanging out with you. It's Friday morning. Hooray! And it's time to get serious about today's intros. Playing Spot the Intro today, thanks to Travelwise, as always. That $600 voucher up for grabs at the end of the month. To be in it, identify the two tunes that we've got today. I say spot those intros. Right, tell me the names of those two tunes. Do it on the telephone, 65555444. Do it on the text, 0488 387 44. We will do it one more time. And we will do, oh no, we won't do it again. We will reveal all in around 10 minutes' time. 65555444 on the blower or text 0488 387 44. Spot those intros thanks to Travelwise. It's 23 to 9. 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

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Blink 182. Before that, we heard from Jimmy Barnes, Keith Urban in there as well. Some clues there for today's Spot the Intro tunes, entries for which have now closed. It is coming up to 11 minutes to 9 o'clock, Friday morning on Great Lakes FM. And thanks to Travelwise, we were asking, what were these two tunes? Those intros, and that's what you did. It was busy again today, and I don't think anybody on the telephone got them wrong, if I remember rightly. All the bullets are gone early. It was Diane at Southwest Rocks who got the gold, was at Possum Brush the silver, Brent in Austinmere picked up the bronze, and just then we heard from Maxwell the Kid from Taree. Welcome aboard the crazy train, Maxwell. In the car on the way to school. I hope that you're still in the car and you got to hear that one. Good on you, Maxwell the Kid. A brand new twisted tuner. Welcome aboard the crazy train. Like it when the kids get involved. We also heard from Shane at Kalungaluk, Sluggo at Waratah. There was the Foster Crew. There was Lonesome Johnny, Gudo at Nabiak, Smithy at Tunkari, and the Raja at Yakabar got in there as well with just seconds to go. And we had a heap of earlier caller in as well. It's been very busy the last few days. Text Machine, Gav from the Broughtons got the gold. Ramos the Red has the silver. And good golly, it's Molly at Tunkari for the bronze. And who have we heard from since? Another new twisted tuner, I do believe. Karen from Coralbin in Queensland. Welcome aboard, Karen. I think that is a new one anyway. It's just not a name I recognise. Karen with two N's. Welcome aboard, Karen. Nice to have you here. And, oh, can you send me your full phone number so that I can put you into our competition? I've only got the last three digits. So if you can send me your full phone number, Karen from Coralbin, just text it through to us. On ya. And we've heard from Uzi What's It at Sugar Creek. That's the one. Well done, Uzi. Then Greg at Foster. There's Ellen at Bulladila. Robert Harrow digs the Joe Bonamassa. Yeah, it's good stuff. We've also heard from Backdoor Benny from Bungwall, getting both the tunes, as has Jaso, the Jaso Rooney, 2 out of 2. Vicky and Jeff in Warwick. There's Dawn at Nabiak, back from a long hiatus. Welcome back aboard, Dawn at Nabiak. You got both the tunes. Well done. There's one of the Zazoff brothers. It's Shaggy. Shaggy Zazoff. Yeah, they're coming out of the woodwork. And he's got both the tunes. Well done, Shaggy. Bradders at Boomers has got both the tunes, as has Stop It Stan, listening in Tunkari. Emmett, he's in Perth. You have a great weekend, Emmett. You got both the tunes, as did the Tookawiles. Well done, Tookies. Yeah, today's tunes. The first one was Badfinger. What a great song that is. The other one, the Hoodoo Gurus. What's My Scene was the name of that one. Well done, everybody that got them right. You are now in the competition computer, and you might come out again at the end of the month. We will do it all over again on Monday. We'll twist up a tune on Monday morning. But today's tunes, Day After Day by Badfinger, and What's My Scene by the Hoodoo Gurus. All thanks to Travelwise. 7:30 to 9, it's Great Lakes FM.

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1: It's 9 o'clock. Good morning. I'm Josh Bryant. Three women who returned from Syria have now been charged by police after touching down in Australia last night. Two women detained in Melbourne are facing crimes against humanity charges, including enslavement, while a woman who landed in Sydney is due to face court, charged with entering a declared conflict zone and joining ISIS. Today, reporter Sarah Stewart has told Ben Fordham she's not expected to appear in person at the Downing Centre.
2: The latest information I have is that she will be fronting via video link. They don't want those scenes that we saw at Melbourne Airport last night with lots of people turning up. So I do understand it is via video link in the Downing Centre local court later on this morning.
1: Two men are in custody after separate police pursuits in Sydney's northwest and south of the city. One of the men accused of leading officers on a chase at Castle Hill. It was called off before he crashed at Pennant Hills. The other crashed into a tree at Appin following a pursuit which started at Cataract. Dozens of people have been arrested in a cross-border blitz targeting outlaw motorcycle gangs. Madeline Burke explains.
3: The major police operation has resulted in 29 arrests and dozens of charges. Operation Blue Ember saw Victoria and New South Wales police raid properties across the border region, seizing a sawn-off rifle, drugs, cash, knuckle dusters, a machete and a sword. Police also carried out dozens of firearm prohibition checks and impounded seven vehicles during the week-long crackdown. Madeline Burke, Melbourne.
1: An independent inquiry has examined the builder behind metro stations at the new Western Sydney International Airport. It's found about 10 subcontractors working on the project may have broken a range of civil or criminal laws. The state government has terminated the contractor and has referred the matter to police. The Nationals leader admits his party's facing an uphill battle in this weekend's Farrer by-election. Voters will head to the polls in the electorate tomorrow to decide who will replace Liberal leader Susan Lee after she quit politics in February. One Nation is a favourite to snatch the New South Wales seat from the Liberals. Matt Canavan's told the ABC it will be a challenge for his party and for the coalition more broadly.
4: I'm here to win it. I don't get on a football paddock playing to lose. There's no doubt this is an uphill battle for us. It's a real challenge, obviously, having a by-election.
1: Also making news, the World Health Organization says an outbreak of hantavirus on board a cruise ship is not the start of a pandemic. And we're being urged to give what we can and have a conversation about the harms of bullying to mark the annual Do It for Dolly Day. In finance, the Dow Jones closed down 313 points, the Nasdaq down, one Aussie dollar buying 72 US cents.
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6: The NRL bunker is again under scrutiny after last night's 44-12 win for the Dolphins against the Bulldogs. Canterbury back rower Jacob Preston was sent to the bin for a late hit on Dolphins captain Isaiah Katoa during the high-stakes clash. Dogs coach Cam Serraldo arguing the game was riddled with soft calls.
7: There's ones where we're just an easy target at the moment. So that's one. Every time we have a chance to apply pressure and we're playing that field position game, we just don't get rewarded for it.
6: Aston Villa has annihilated Nottingham Forest in Game 2 of their Europa League semi-final 4-0. They win the playoff 4-1 on aggregate. Freiburg on top of Braga 3-1. And Australia's Alexi Popperin is through to the round of 64 of the Italian Open after beating home favourite Matteo Berrettini in straight sets. That's sport. I'm Toby Goff.
1: It's 9:04. That's the latest news and sport.

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1: The speed limit around schools is 40 kilometres per hour between 8 and 9:30 a.m. Watch for the 40k signs and slow down. 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
4: And a look at the weather for the Mid-North Coast for Friday. Tells us today will be sunny. We're looking for a top temperature of around about 22 degrees. We are getting there slowly, up to around 14 degrees right now. Looks like much the same for Saturday, a possible shower on Sunday, and then they say showers right through next week, with temperatures staying in the very low 20s. On the coastal waters, Smoky Cape to Seal Rocks, Friday till midnight, there is a strong wind warning for the Macquarie Coast.
5: Warning, warning, warning!
4: Southwesterlies at 15 to 25 knots, the seas are 1.5 to 2.5 metres, and the swell southerly at 3 metres inshore and up to 4 metres offshore. Next tide is a high one at 12.48 this morning. 12.48 this afternoon at 1.03 metres. 9:06, it's Great Lakes FM.
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4: It is Great Lakes FM. Good morning. How you going? It's Andy with you. Yay for Friday morning. And as we mentioned a couple of times this week, we are celebrating our 40th birthday. Yep, Great Lakes FM began broadcasting over in Foster 1986, August the 22nd, and that's when we're going to be celebrating this year. Keep it free in your diary, August 22nd. It will be a big event for us, and we'd like to invite lots of people to come and join in as well. So, 1986 is when it all started. We did a couple of hippie highways from 1986 this week. Let's do some more. 1986, here's John Farnham.

Yep, baby, she's got it. There's a lot of it around, apparently. That's Bananarama. John Farnham before that. Music from 1986. 14 past nine on Great Lakes FM. Here's the Pretenders, speaking of babies.

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2: Scooby-dooby-doo, one thing to tell you about. It is some house keys, and they have been found. So, if you've lost your house keys, listen up. This set of house keys was found on Tuesday around about 5 o'clock at Elizabeth Reserve in Foster. If you've lost your keys in that area, contact 0419 402 461 0419 402 461. That's a set of house keys found on Tuesday around 5 in the afternoon at Elizabeth Reserve in Foster. 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

out of Western Australia. 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Some more music from 1986 and The Wide Open Road. 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After this, we'll check in with Dave at Gooch Agencies. 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
2: Yep, 9.30 on a Friday. 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Morning, Dave.
3: G'day, Andy boy. A bit of a cooler Friday morning.
2: Yeah, noticeable, eh?
3: Yes, no, we've seen that change come through, and the bit of a breeze about this morning. It's they've seen quite a few people with a jacket on today.
2: Yeah, we can feel the seasons are a changing.
3: It is a changing at the moment. Well, was always going to happen. It's winter time. And
2: yeah, good. That. I'm glad it did happen.
3: Sorry, man. I'm just getting over the man flu.
2: I sympathise. Oh, you have my full sympathies, Dave. I understand.
3: Yeah, I tell you what, yeah, so I didn't think I was going to make it through the week. Anyway, it's all good, mate, all good. Look, mate, we had Gloucester store sale yesterday. We yarded just on 550 head of cattle. Look, this cattle market being as volatile as what it can be, changing from either day to day or week to week, we've seen the sales soften with the massive numbers that came on the market over the previous several weeks and couple of months, actually. But what we're seeing now, just due to the fact that they've had some good rain in the south again and South Australia and that, and a hint of some rain in the west, has actually put a bit of a kickback in the market. Mm. And we saw that yesterday at Gloucester where it was dearer. We could have probably been $100 to $150 a head dearer on some lines of cattle there yesterday, mate. Your older steers, they went from $1,700 to a top of $1,800. Yearling steers were, got to $1,600. Look, your good weaner steers, good Angus weaner steers, with a little bit of weight about them, they topped out at $1,400, and then some lighter plainer ones back to that $900. Then you got onto your real little light fellas, which were back to that 180, 200 kilo, and plainer ones. That was sort of $500 to a top of $800. Your heavier weaner heifers, look, good competition there once again. Normally, your heifers just start to cheapen up, but They sort of went from 800 to a top of 970 for a few pens of good, heavy weaner heifers. Your lighter weaner heifers, same thing. Your little light plain ones, $350 to a top of sort of $600. Then we went on to cows and calves. We're seeing a lot of cattle at the moment due to the conditions that we're in at the moment. It's taking an effect on the cattle. Mate, that was sort of $1,400 to a top of $1,800. And that was about it for yesterday at Gloucester store sale, Andy boy.
2: Okay, well, it's nice to know that it is turning around just a little at least.
3: Yeah, mate, yeah. Now, look, that's the only thing that's going to help us get through this tough time we're going to have here on the coast is the fact that there is somewhere for the cattle to go, mate. So, and that's what people have got to have a look at is the way the season is and the feed situation. Yeah, look, and people say, oh, we're going to feed our cattle, mate. It's going to cost you a lot, and that's if you can find the hay to feed as they're feed out as well.
2: Yeah, it's not easy, is it? Not easy at all.
3: No, it's a tough gig, mate. It's a very tough gig, it makes it tough for a lot of people, mate.
2: Well, they say we might get some showers at least next week. Let's hope that that does a little bit of help.
3: Yeah, look, that's one of the biggest things is the runoff, mate. There hasn't been any runoff rain to top dams and creeks and so forth up. So water is going to be a major issue over the next few months, that's for sure, until we get some decent rain.
2: So what sort of rainfall would be ideal?
3: Look, if you could manage to get, look, you see 4 to 5 inches of rain where you do get some runoff, that'll top your dams and your creeks up. It's not going to help with the growth at the moment. A lot of people have tried to put rye grass and get a crop in. If they haven't had any rain on that, they're not going to go into winter with feed either. You may get some growth still if you've got a crop in and get some rain on it, but it doesn't matter if you've got feed and you've got no water, that's your main issue, mate.
2: Yeah.
3: So that 4 to 6 inches of rain would help with some runoff, and I really can't see us getting that type of rain anywhere. What they're saying on the future forecast.
2: No, they just keep talking about possibly maybe 10 mils at the most, you know.
3: Yeah, look, that's pretty much enough to lay the dust.
2: Yeah. Well, it will turn around at some point.
3: Yeah, it will turn around, mate. It will turn around at some point.
2: Alrighty. Alright, mate, we better let you get on with it. What you got coming up next week?
3: Taree Monday, Taree Cattle Sale Monday, Maitland Cattle Sale Monday. Just one thing to remember too, mate, just put it out there, our last sale at NABAC on the 30th of May, we've got a client, he's putting a whole beast, a whole steer on the spit. at the show at our sale. And that's pretty much to say thank you to all the first responders, ambulance, fire brigade, RUB, RFS, all your volunteers. Mate, it's just to say a big thank you to everyone. Like when they had the NABAC fires, everyone got in and saved his property, and he just wants to say thank you. So that's going to be on the NABAC sale on the 30th, and that's for everyone to come along and have a free feed and just say thank you, mate, to everyone.
2: That's a nice thing to do. Nice work. There's some good people around, Dave.
3: Yes, there is. There is. Not many of us left, mate.
2: That's true. We'll check in with you next week, you evil man.
3: Good on you, mate. Take care. Have a great weekend. I'll look forward to talking to you Friday next week.
2: Dave at Gooch Agencies.
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1: Let's see what's going on in our district over the next few days. Remember, it's Mother's Day on Monday, and on Sunday, and the Foster Gallery presents its new exhibition. 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That's tomorrow, 7 a.m. to 12 noon. The Johns River Community Market at the Community Hall. That's on tomorrow, 9 a.m. to 1:30. The Foster Town Markets. That's on Sunday at the Foster Town Park. That starts at 8 through until 12 noon. But the Tallwoods Market, set for Sunday, has been cancelled. Probably due to weather or something, I don't know. But the Tallwoods Market has been cancelled for this coming Sunday. The Manning Valley Great Lakes Four-Wheel Drive Club, their meeting is coming up on Tuesday at Club Foster, and that's at 7:30 p.m. The Taree Local Collectors Club, they meet at the Taree Library, and their next meeting is this Monday, 2 p.m. at the Taree Library. The Busker Muster, the Wingham Busker Muster, that's happening tomorrow, Saturday. Starts at 10 a.m, goes through until 1. Find it around Isabella and Bent Streets in Wingham, and get along there, check out the music, and you can vote for your favourite performer as well. And the Pacific Palms Art Festival is back for 2026. Artist entries close on Friday, the 22nd of May, and the exhibition opens on the long weekend of the 6th and 7th of June. If you'd like to be part of the opening night celebrations, then early bird tickets are available now. Get them for $60 per head until the 15th of May. Then after that, they will be $75. Numbers are restricted, so get in early. Entry forms and tickets are available online. 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That's pacificpalmsartsinc.org.au. And Palliative Care Week is happening next week. Starts on the 11th, runs through until the 17th of May. During the week, there will be a remembrance service on the 12th of May at the Community of Christ Church in Tuncurry. That starts at 10 a.m, as well as fundraising events occurring as well. For further information, 0437 830818 is that number. 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Call the office 6555 8433, or put it all onto an email and send it into info@greatlakesfm.org.au.
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lovely, lovely, lovely Humble Pie and the Sad Bag of Shaky Jake. Some UB40 before that. It is coming up to 4 minutes to 10. That means...

0: quitting time.
1: Who says it's quitting time?
2: I said it's quitting time.
1: I'm the foreman. I'm the one says when it's quitting
3: quittin
1: time.
3: Quitting time.
1: Quitting time. Quitting time.
3: And there's nothing quite like quitting time on a Friday. So that's it for me. Cherise here, and she will be with you right through until 2 o'clock this afternoon. Jono comes in with the weekend wind down on a Friday arvo, then get a bit jazzy, a bit funky, a bit bluesy, a bit soulful. You never know what you're going to get when you tune in with a jazzy Matt D from 6 o'clock tonight, and then head back to the 80s from 10 with Gavin and the Essential 80s music program right through until 1 o'clock tomorrow morning. And do not touch that dial. Loads of good stuff coming your way. Have a great Mother's Day on Sunday, and I'll see you first thing Monday morning.

0: Hi, this is Greg Hayes. Join me for Dusty Diamonds of Country on Great Lakes FM, Sunday morning from 6 till 10. 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
2: It's 10 o'clock. Good morning. I'm Josh Bryant. The federal government says next week's budget will produce $64 billion in savings. The extra monies come through slowing the growth of some programs and reclaiming some unspent funds. Labor claims the budget is now in a better position compared to the forecasts at the end of last year. Treasurer Jim Chalmers insists the government is operating within its means.
3: These are 64 billion reasons why this is an especially responsible budget. There will be more than the usual amount of savings, more than the usual amount of reform in the face of more than the usual amount of global economic uncertainty.
2: The state government says it can't turn a blind eye to issues which have emerged with the Western Sydney Airport Metro project. An independent inquiry has found subcontractors working for construction giant Webuild may have broken a range of civil and criminal laws. The matters have now been referred on to other agencies. The Transport Minister says action taken as a result of the findings may lead to some minor delays for the project. Three women of the four who returned from Syria last night have now been charged by police. Two women detained in Melbourne are facing crimes against humanity charges, including enslavement. A woman who landed in Sydney due to face court, charged with entering a conflict zone and knowingly being a member of a terrorist organisation. The Canterbury Bankstown Mayor, Bilal Al-Hayek, told Mark Levy he received a courtesy call that one of the returning group may be residing in the area, but the charges were expected to be laid.
4: I don't dictate who lives next to me, and I don't dictate where people live. Whether they decide to live in Canterbury, Bankstown or anywhere across the state, that's a matter for them. In reality, we have the best community here in Canterbury, Bankstown. We're very multicultural, multi-faith.
2: A man has been charged following an investigation into the illicit tobacco trade in New South Wales.